0: task force has arrested 15 people for defrauding food stamps out of $1 million. Fox's Connor Hansen reports.
1: 11 of them were illegal immigrants stealing the identities of U.S. citizens, blocking them out of some crucial programs. The task force says some of these cases were uncovered after Americans went to apply for benefits and were denied.
0: Secretary of Agriculture Brooke Rollins says 700,000 people were removed from the program due to fraud. America's listening to Fox News.
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2: Philly Country, KPLQ, and your 2 News weather forecast.
3: A cooler day ahead with temperatures on either side of 80 degrees. A cold front will push through that'll bring showers and storms across the area throughout the afternoon and into the evening hours. Tonight will cool down into the mid-60s before seeing more storms and showers tomorrow morning. We'll warm up into those low 80s for tomorrow. From the 2 News Weather Center, I'm meteorologist Matthew Wisnett.
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7: 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In 1885, the Statue of Liberty arrived in New York Harbor, shipped from France in 214 different crates. Just thought I should let you know. Right now, we've got Glenn Campbell and Gentle on my mind for

0: 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I love the 80s.
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1: A cooler day ahead with temperatures on either side of 8 degrees. A cold front will push through that will bring showers and storms across the area throughout the afternoon and into the evening hours. Tonight will cool down into the mid-60s before seeing more storms and showers tomorrow morning. We'll warm up into those low 80s for tomorrow. From the 2 News Weather Center, I'm meteorologist Matthew Wisnett.
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That was Tammy Wynette, and He Loves Me All the Way. Don't go anywhere. I've got Chris LeDoux. Life is a highway.

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1: News. I'm Tom Graham. Following the signing of a deal ending the conflict with Iran, shipping in the Strait of Hormuz ramping up, oil prices are going down. Fox's Lauren Simonetti explains that's having an impact on the gas pump.
2: Gas averaging $3.99 nationally, the first time it's under $4 since March 30th, giving drivers some relief this summer.
1: Those numbers from AAA. Floodwaters continue to rise in parts of the South after drenching what was Tropical Storm Arthur. Fox Weather's Brandi Campbell is in Picayune, Mississippi, northeast of New Orleans.
3: Mississippi and Louisiana dealt with heavy rain, flash flooding, and preliminarily confirmed tornadoes. It's one of three towns between the states put under flash flood emergency.
1: And parts of Alabama also inundated with a heavy helping of wet weather. 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
2: A cooler day ahead with temperatures on either side of 8 degrees. A cold front will push through that'll bring showers and storms across the area throughout the afternoon and into the evening hours. Tonight will cool down into the mid-60s before seeing more storms and showers tomorrow morning. We'll warm up into those low 80s for tomorrow. From the 2 News Weather Center, I'm meteorologist Matthew Wisnett.
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5: 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Don't go anywhere. I've got George Jones and Tammy Wynette. We're gonna hold on.

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He said, this is where you get off, boy, cause I'm going back to Alabama. As I stepped out of that Cadillac, I said, mister, many thanks. He said, you don't have to call me mister. The whole

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1: A cooler day ahead with temperatures on either side of 8 degrees. A cold front will push through that'll bring showers and storms across the area throughout the afternoon and into the evening hours. Tonight will cool down into the mid-60s before seeing more storms and showers tomorrow morning. We'll warm up into those low 80s for tomorrow. From the 2 News Weather Center, I'm meteorologist Matthew Wisnett.
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That was Someone Loves You, Honey, by Charlie Pride. Don't go anywhere, I've got George Strait, Oceanfront Property.

My name is Jesse French, pastor of Ellen Baptist Church, and I listen to Doug York Gospel on Sunday from 1 p.m. to 3 p.m., and I enjoy it very much. If you haven't tuned in, try it. I believe you would enjoy it also on Billy Country 96.3 FM.

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1: News. I'm Tom Rigotti. The memorandum of understanding ending the conflict in Iran is getting a cool reception from some lawmakers. Fox's Lucas Tomlinson reports.
2: Not just Democrats criticizing the memorandum. Senate Armed Services Committee Chairman Roger Wicker says the $300 billion fund, quote, would make Iran's payoff under President Obama's 2015 deal look like a pittance by comparison.
1: It turns out that Vice President J.D. Vance will not be headed to Switzerland for tomorrow's signing ceremony. The White House tonight blames logistical issues. Lawyers for the accused killer of UnitedHealthcare CEO Brian Thompson are reversing course in their legal strategy ahead of trial. Fox's Gurnall Scott.
3: Attorneys for Luigi Mangione now say they will not pursue a psychiatric defense when a state jury hears evidence against him starting in September, with a federal trial set for a month later.
1: The defense have been considering an extreme emotional disturbance argument. 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
1: A cooler day ahead with temperatures on either side of 8 degrees. A cold front will push through that will bring showers and storms across the area throughout the afternoon and into the evening hours. Tonight will cool down into the mid-60s before seeing more storms and showers tomorrow morning. We'll warm up into those low 80s for tomorrow. From the 2 News Weather Center, I'm meteorologist Matthew Wisnett.
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1: A cooler day ahead with temperatures on either side of 8 degrees. A cold front will push through that'll bring showers and storms across the area throughout the afternoon and into the evening hours. Tonight will cool down into the mid-60s before seeing more storms and showers tomorrow morning. We'll warm up into those low 80s for tomorrow. From the 2 News Weather Center, I'm meteorologist Matthew Wisnett.
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6: 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Don't go anywhere. I've got Lord Mr. Ford by Jerry Reed for you right now.
7: Well, if you're one of the millions who own one of them gas-drinking, piston-clanking, air-polluting, smoke-belching four-wheeled buggies from Detroit City, then pay attention. I'm about to sing your song, son.

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2: This is a Fox News alert. I'm Chris DeMeo. The White House says Vice President Vance isn't leaving tonight for Switzerland to lead a new round of talks with Iran about its nuclear program. It cites difficult logistics for negotiations meant to add details to an agreement signed by President Trump a day ago. The White House said in a statement that plans for the technical talks have not been finalized and said the U.S. delegation has been prepared to depart at the first available opportunity. President Trump awarding the Medal of Honor to three military vets at the White House today.
3: We owe everything to heroes like those we celebrate today. Men who went willingly to the darkest and most dangerous corners on earth to defeat evil so we could live free.
2: The award given to military members for exceptional acts of valor. And stocks ending higher on Thursday. 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

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That was George Jones, and She Thinks I Still Care. Well, let's get on over here to the Forster sisters and Mama Never Seen Those Eyes. Right now on Chris's Easy Time.

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1: Increasing showers and thunderstorms overnight and into our Friday morning. Our Friday will begin with temperatures in the low to mid-60s and rain and thunder. That should taper off by midday, leaving us with a beautiful afternoon with highs in the low to mid-80s, upper 80s with a few pop-up storms on Saturday, and by Father's Day, thunderstorms likely late in the day. In the 2 News Weather Center, I'm meteorologist Mike Grogan.
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4: 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I've got The Rose Garden by Len Anderson coming on right now for you.

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1: Increasing showers and thunderstorms overnight and into our Friday morning. Our Friday will begin with temperatures in the low to mid-60s and rain and thunder. That should taper off by midday, leaving us with a beautiful afternoon with highs in the low to mid-80s, upper 80s with a few pop-up storms on Saturday, and by Father's Day, thunderstorms likely late in the day. In the 2 News Weather Center, I'm meteorologist Mike Grogan.
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Thanks for tuning in to Billy Country, 96.3 FM. That was Don't Take It Away by Conway Twitty. Don't go anywhere. We're on Chris's Easy Time from 7 to midnight, and I've got Restless Heart, That Rock Won't Roll, for you right now.

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1: I'm Sue Gussman. Vice President J.D. Vance's trip to Switzerland for technical talks with Iran has been put on hold because of logistical issues. This after the U.S. and Iran signed a memorandum of understanding to end the conflict.
2: This memorandum of understanding that kickstarts, resets the clock on a new 60-day window to discuss Iran's nuclear program and also make sure that they never get a nuclear weapon.
1: Fox's Lucas Tomlinson, the Department of Homeland Security, says the alleged ringleader of the failed terrorist attack at the UFC event at the White House was in the country illegally, and that Mexican national Abraham Hermosillo overstayed a visitor visa. DHS Secretary Mark Wayne Mullen.
3: When you don't respect our laws when you're coming in, how do we expect you to respect the laws when you're living here as well? 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
1: Increasing showers and thunderstorms overnight and into our Friday morning. Our Friday will begin with temperatures in the low to mid-60s and rain and thunder. That should taper off by midday, leaving us with a beautiful afternoon with highs in the low to mid-80s, upper 80s with a few pop-up storms on Saturday, and by Father's Day, thunderstorms likely late in the day. In the 2 News Weather Center, I'm meteorologist Mike Grogan.
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Thanks for tuning in to Billy Country 96.3. That was Galveston by Glenn Campbell. Don't go anywhere. I've got I Love a Rainy Night by Eddie Rabbit right here on Chris's Easy Time.

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My name is Jesse French, pastor of Elder and Baptist Church, and I listen to Doug York Gospel on Sunday from 1 p.m. to 3 p.m., and I enjoy it very much. If you haven't tuned in, try it. 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
1: Increasing showers and thunderstorms overnight and into our Friday morning. Our Friday will begin with temperatures in the low to mid-60s and rain and thunder. That should taper off by midday, leaving us with a beautiful afternoon with highs in the low to mid-80s, upper 80s with a few pop-up storms on Saturday, and by Father's Day, thunderstorms likely late in the day. In the 2 News Weather Center, I'm meteorologist Mike Grogan.
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1: I'm Chris DeMeo. A change of plans for Vice President Vance. The White House says he won't be going to Switzerland to begin nuclear talks with Iran. A White House spokesperson saying difficult logistics for negotiations are in effect. And the White House saying in a statement that the plans for the technical talks have not been finalized and that the U.S. delegation has been prepared to depart at the first available opportunity. President Trump awarding the Medal of Honor to three military veterans.
2: We owe everything to heroes like those we celebrate today. Men who went willingly to the darkest and most dangerous corners on earth to defeat evil so we could live free.
1: The award given to military members for exceptional acts of valor. Mexico becomes the first country in the World Cup to reach the knockout stage. Mexico blanking South Korea 1-0. 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
1: Increasing showers and thunderstorms overnight and into our Friday morning. Our Friday will begin with temperatures in the low to mid-60s and rain and thunder. That should taper off by midday, leaving us with a beautiful afternoon with highs in the low to mid-80s, upper 80s with a few pop-up storms on Saturday, and by Father's Day, thunderstorms likely late in the day. In the 2 News Weather Center, I'm meteorologist Mike Grogan.
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1: Increasing showers and thunderstorms overnight and into our Friday morning. Our Friday will begin with temperatures in the low to mid-60s and rain and thunder. That should taper off by midday, leaving us with a beautiful afternoon with highs in the low to mid-80s, upper 80s with a few pop-up storms on Saturday, and by Father's Day, thunderstorms likely late in the day. In the 2 News Weather Center, I'm meteorologist Mike Grogan.
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we put it together, and when we got through, well, that's when we noticed that we only had one tail fin. About that time, my wife walked out, and I could see in her eyes that she had her doubts. But she opened the door and said, "Honey, take me for a spin." So we drove uptown just to get the tags, and I headed to ride on down Main Drag. I could hear everybody laughing for blocks around.

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1: News. I'm Sue Gossman. With the U.S. and Iran set to sign a peace deal in Switzerland, the Israeli military says it struck southern Lebanon overnight in intense fighting. This is the White House announced. Vice President J.D. Vance will not attend. The memorandum of understanding ending the conflict getting some cool reception from lawmakers.
2: It's not just Democrats criticizing the memorandum. Senate Armed Services Committee Chairman Roger Wicker says the $300 billion fund, quote, would make Iran's payoff under President Obama's 2015 deal look like a pittance by comparison.
1: Fox's Lucas Tomlinson. Lawyers for the accused killer of United Healthcare CEO Brian Thompson are reversing their course in the legal strategy. The defense had been considering an extreme emotional disturbance argument and announced on Thursday that they were not going to do so. 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
1: Increasing showers and thunderstorms overnight and into our Friday morning. Our Friday will begin with temperatures in the low to mid-60s and rain and thunder. That should taper off by midday, leaving us with a beautiful afternoon with highs in the low to mid-80s, upper 80s with a few pop-up storms on Saturday, and by Father's Day, thunderstorms likely late in the day. In the 2 News Weather Center, I'm meteorologist Mike Grogan.
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3: 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I'd love it if you join me. 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
1: Increasing showers and thunderstorms overnight and into our Friday morning. Our Friday will begin with temperatures in the low to mid-60s and rain and thunder. That should taper off by midday, leaving us with a beautiful afternoon with highs in the low to mid-80s, upper 80s with a few pop-up storms on Saturday, and by Father's Day, thunderstorms likely late in the day. In the 2 News Weather Center, I'm meteorologist Mike Grogan.
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8: Fox News, I'm Chris DeMayo. A change of plans for the vice president. The White House says he won't be going to Switzerland to begin nuclear talks with Iran. A White House spokesperson cites difficult logistics for negotiations. Meantime, the Swiss ministry announcing this morning that planned talks between the U.S., Iran, Qatar, and Pakistan have been postponed. Democratic socialists making the pitch ahead of this November's midterms.
9: We need and will take on Trump and his pathological lying. We're going to take on his racism. His authoritarianism.
8: Senator Bernie Sanders and Zoran Mamdani campaigning for New York Democratic Socialists on Thursday in New York. Stocks ending higher on Thursday. 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
1: Increasing showers and thunderstorms overnight and into our Friday morning. Our Friday will begin with temperatures in the low to mid-60s and rain and thunder. That should taper off by midday, leaving us with a beautiful afternoon with highs in the low to mid-80s, upper 80s with a few pop-up storms on Saturday, and by Father's Day, thunderstorms likely late in the day. In the 2 News Weather Center, I'm meteorologist Mike Grogan.
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0: 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You get it, Judge? I'm gonna be just... That's not funny, huh?
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1: Increasing showers and thunderstorms overnight and into our Friday morning. Our Friday will begin with temperatures in the low to mid-60s and rain and thunder. That should taper off by midday, leaving us with a beautiful afternoon with highs in the low to mid-80s, upper 80s with a few pop-up storms on Saturday, and by Father's Day, thunderstorms likely late in the day. In the 2 News Weather Center, I'm meteorologist Mike Grogan.
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1: This is a Fox News alert. I'm Sue Guzman. A major new development in the U.S.-Iran peace deal. Planned talks between the U.S., Iran, Qatar, and Pakistan set for Friday have been postponed. Comes after the White House announced Vice President J.D. Vance would not be attending. President Trump Thursday outlined his stipulation.
2: In a Truth Social post, President Trump stressed, quote, "We expect a complete ceasefire on all fronts, including Lebanon, Hezbollah, and Israel." Vice President J.D. Vance also lashed out at Israel, warning its leaders not to, quote, "attack the only powerful ally they have left."
1: Fox's Chandler Painter. Israel's military says its forces strike targets in southern Lebanon overnight as Hezbollah reported intense fighting. Israel says four of its soldiers were killed. 16 were killed in the Israeli airstrikes. And Democrat Hannah Pingree and Republican Bobby Charles will compete this fall to become Maine's next governor. 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
1: Increasing showers and thunderstorms overnight and into our Friday morning. Our Friday will begin with temperatures in the low to mid-60s and rain and thunder. That should taper off by midday, leaving us with a beautiful afternoon with highs in the low to mid-80s, upper 80s with a few pop-up storms on Saturday, and by Father's Day, thunderstorms likely late in the day. In the 2 News Weather Center, I'm meteorologist Mike Grogan.
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1: A rainy start with showers expected throughout your morning commute. Today, we'll warm up into the low 80s with more showers throughout the afternoon hours, especially in our southern regions. Tonight, we'll cool down into the upper 60s before warming back up into the upper 80s tomorrow. More isolated showers are possible throughout the afternoon and evening hours tomorrow. From the 2 News Weather Center, I'm meteorologist Matthew Wisnett.
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1: Fox News, I'm Chris DeMeo. Israel's military saying Friday its forces struck targets throughout southern Lebanon as Hezbollah reported intense fighting in the area, threatening the agreement between Iran and the United States to end the war. Meantime, planned talks between the U.S., Iran, Qatar, and Pakistan have been postponed. No word on when they'll be rescheduled. Democratic socialists making the pitch ahead of November's midterms.
2: We need and will take on Trump and his pathological lying. 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
1: Senator Bernie Sanders and New York Mayor Zoran Mamdani pitching for Democratic Socialists in New York. 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
1: A rainy start with showers expected throughout your morning commute. Today, we'll warm up into the low 80s with more showers throughout the afternoon hours, especially in our southern regions. Tonight, we'll cool down into the upper 60s before warming back up into the upper 80s tomorrow. More isolated showers are possible throughout the afternoon and evening hours tomorrow. From the 2 News Weather Center, I'm meteorologist Matthew Wisnett.
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1: A rainy start with showers expected throughout your morning commute. Today, we'll warm up into the low 80s with more showers throughout the afternoon hours, especially in our southern regions. Tonight, we'll cool down into the upper 60s before warming back up into the upper 80s tomorrow. More isolated showers are possible throughout the afternoon and evening hours tomorrow. From the 2 News Weather Center, I'm meteorologist Matthew Wisnett.
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1: Well, my daddy left home when I was 3, and he didn't leave much to Ma and me. Just this old guitar and an empty bottle of booze. 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Well, he must have thought that it was quite a joke, and it got a lot of laughs from lots of folks. 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

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I tell you, I fought tougher men, but I really can't remember when. He kicked like a mule and he bit like a crocodile. I heard him laugh and then I heard him cussing. He went for his gun and I pulled mine first. He stood there looking at me and I saw him smile. He said, son, this world is rough, and if a man's gonna make it, he's gotta be tough. And I know I wouldn't be there to help you along. So I give you that name and I said goodbye. I knew you'd have to get tough or die. And it's that name that helped to make you strong. Yeah. He said, now you just fought one hell of a fight, and I know you hate me.

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1: 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They actually care about our community.
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1: News. I'm Sue Guzman. Peace negotiations between the U.S., Iran, Qatar, and Pakistan set for today in Switzerland have been postponed. It comes after the White House announced Vice President J.D. Vance would not be attending. President Trump Thursday had outlined his stipulations.
2: In a Truth Social post, President Trump stressed, quote, "We expect a complete ceasefire on all fronts, including Lebanon, Hezbollah, and Israel." Vice President J.D. Vance also lashed out at Israel, warning its leaders not to, quote, "attack the only powerful ally they have left."
1: Fox's Chandley Painter. Israel launching an intense series of attacks Friday into southern Lebanon. 4 IDF soldiers killed, 16 people died in Israeli airstrikes. And U.S. Southern Command says it's launched another lethal strike on a ship operated by a designated terrorist organization in the eastern Pacific. Officials say 3 male narco-terrorists were killed. 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

0: Tradition is like a family to me. 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
1: A rainy start with showers expected throughout your morning commute. Today, we'll warm up into the low 80s with more showers throughout the afternoon hours, especially in our southern regions. Tonight, we'll cool down into the upper 60s before warming back up into the upper 80s tomorrow. More isolated showers are possible throughout the afternoon and evening hours tomorrow. From the 2 News Weather Center, I'm meteorologist Matthew Wisnett.
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1: A rainy start with showers expected throughout your morning commute. Today, we'll warm up into the low 80s with more showers throughout the afternoon hours, especially in our southern regions. Tonight, we'll cool down into the upper 60s before warming back up into the upper 80s tomorrow. More isolated showers are possible throughout the afternoon and evening hours tomorrow. From the 2 News Weather Center, I'm meteorologist Matthew Wisnett.
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6: News. I'm CJ Papa, Vice President J.D. Vance, not traveling to Switzerland for the next round of talks with Iran, the White House citing logistical issues.
7: White House official tells this to Fox News. The plans for upcoming technical talks have not been finalized, and the U.S. delegation has been prepared to depart at the first available opportunity. We look forward to beginning technical talks as soon as possible.
6: That's Fox's Doug Luzader. President Trump describing the path to a peace deal with Iran while speaking to the Axios show, hosted by Mark Caputo.
8: You had talked about you only wanted unconditional surrender. 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
8: the MOU doesn't look like unconditional surrender.
9: Well, it really probably is unconditional surrender.
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6: Israel's military says its forces hammered targets in parts of southern Lebanon and reports four of its soldiers were killed in fighting in that area. 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
10: News on the Radio Oklahoma News Network, I'm Trey Davis. Republican gubernatorial candidate Mike Massey spent $1,041 for each vote he received in Tuesday's primary election. With a smile, he says campaigns are expensive.
11: We'll spend what is necessary to get our conservative message out to the people of Oklahoma.
10: Massey continued his recurring personal attack on runoff opponent Gettner Drummond without addressing his plans or policies. He also repeated his own plan of eliminating the state income tax, establishing a statewide literacy program in schools, and abolishing property taxes for seniors. The Regional Food Bank of Oklahoma receives a 40,000-pound food donation as part of America's 250th birthday celebration. 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I'm Trey Davis on the Radio Oklahoma News Network.
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3: A rainy start with showers expected throughout your morning commute. Today, we'll warm up into the low 80s with more showers throughout the afternoon hours, especially in our southern regions. Tonight, we'll cool down into the upper 60s before warming back up into the upper 80s tomorrow. More isolated showers are possible throughout the afternoon and evening hours tomorrow. From the 2 News Weather Center, I'm meteorologist Matthew Wisnett.
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The devil went down to Georgia. He was looking for a soul to steal. He was in a bind because he was way behind and he was willing to make a deal. When he came across this young man sawing on a fiddle and playing it hot, and the devil jumped up on a hickory stump and said, "Boy, let me tell you what. I guess you didn't know it, but I'm a fiddle player too. And if you'd care to take a dare, I'll make a bet with you. Now you play pretty good fiddle, boy, but give the devil his due. I bet a fiddle of gold against your soul, cause I think I'm better than you." The boy said, "My name's Johnny, and it might be a sin, but I'll take your bet, you're gonna

0: Hey, y'all, this is John Marr from Dalcoy Elks Lodge. 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
2: Oklahoma producers are moving rapidly through this year's winter wheat harvest, tracking well ahead of last year's pace with roughly 90% of the crop already complete, leaving producers focused on managing limited grain volume in a highly volatile market. While early regional reports indicate that overall grain quality has been pretty decent, the actual bushels simply are not there, creating a much smaller crop footprint. I had the opportunity to visit with OSU crop marketing specialist Todd Hubbs, who analyzed these critical market dynamics and talked about how producers should evaluate the financial metrics of the storage versus the immediate marketing.
4: Yeah, I mean, I think the quality, from what I've heard, has been decent. I don't know if you've heard that as well, but the quality is there, but the bushels really aren't. I think when you're looking at, if you're thinking about storing it because you don't like these prices right now, they're not working for you, you need to look at the carry and relate that to, you know, how much are you paying to store each bushel in commercial storage for a month? Is that penciling out for you? Because if you could sell it right now and just earn some percentage in a savings account, you might be better off if you're going to go ahead and speculate on the crop moving higher this fall. It could. Right now, there's no reason to think corn and soybean production is going to be impacted, or spring wheat, maybe a little bit of spring wheat issue. But the corn belt's getting moisture. The spring planted crops right now look like we could have another really good year. That's going to hang over the market into fall. I know there's this discussion about the wheat balance sheet tightening up, and it is. But that's here. It is tightening up somewhat internationally, but those big crops last year, we're carrying some of that in, and the crops in the Northern Hemisphere aren't as bad as maybe some people thought, so we're going to have to remain competitive on the global market.
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2: A rainy start with showers expected throughout your morning commute. Today we'll warm up into the low 80s with more showers throughout the afternoon hours, especially in our southern regions. Tonight we'll cool down into the upper 60s before warming back up into the upper 80s tomorrow. More isolated showers are possible throughout the afternoon and evening hours tomorrow. From the 2 News Weather Center, I'm meteorologist Matthew Wisnett.
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1: Fox News, I'm Gianna Gelosi. Vice President J.D. Vance didn't leave for Switzerland last night for peace talks.
2: The White House putting out this statement saying the plans for the upcoming technical talks have not been finalized, and the U.S. delegation has been prepared to depart at the first available opportunity, but the logistics of these negotiations have never been simple or predictable. The announcement of the delay followed a report from a Hezbollah-allied media outlet that Iran was delaying sending its delegation to Switzerland over Israel's ongoing campaign in Lebanon.
1: Fox's Max Gordon. Homeland Security information obtained by Fox News Digital shows the White House UFC terror plot ringleader is an illegal migrant from Mexico.
3: His name is Abraham Alvarez. According to the Department of Homeland Security, Alvarez entered the U.S. on a B-2 visitor visa and failed to leave the U.S.
1: That's Fox's David Spund. 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
4: News from the Radio Oklahoma News Network. I'm Ann Roberts. A second young woman is alleging she was wrongfully strip searched by Stillwater police. The federal civil rights lawsuit against the city of Stillwater. Several police and detention officers claims the woman was assaulted, wrongfully arrested, denied medical care, and subjected to a strip search in 2023. The lawsuit comes just months after Stillwater settled another federal lawsuit for $2.5 million with another woman who alleged she was improperly strip searched at the city jail. Although not a state holiday, a number of Juneteenth celebrations are occurring around the state to commemorate the emancipation of African American slaves in the U.S. In Tulsa, the Juneteenth Festival at Greenwood District continues through Sunday. Juneteenth on the East at East End District in Oklahoma City also runs through Sunday. Other celebrations are occurring in Norman, Bartlesville, and Vinita. From the Radio Oklahoma News Network, I'm Ann Roberts.
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10: 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What does that mean? Well, it means our journalists live in the same communities and prepare the news each hour from our Oklahoma-based newsroom. 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
11: With the News Flash, I'm Trey Westerberg, Billy Country 96.3 and 1350. This update brought to you by KFC. Oklahoma Gas and Electric is proposing new charges on large power users like data centers and manufacturers. The plan would shift more of those costs away from about 915,000 residential customers and is now awaiting approval from state regulators. President Donald Trump criticized Oklahoma Attorney General Gintner Drummond in a Truth Social post, calling him a fake Republican and endorsing Mike Mazie in the state's gubernatorial race. The comments came as Drummond and Mazie head to a runoff after a close primary finish. The Supreme Court has ruled against a federal ban that barred gun ownership by marijuana users in a unanimous decision. Justice Neil Gorsuch ruled that the law cannot broadly strip Second Amendment rights from people who are not shown to be dangerous. With the News Flash, I'm Trey Westerberg, Billy Country 96.3 and 1350.
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5: Billy Country, KPLQ, and your 2 News weather forecast.
6: A rainy start with showers expected throughout your morning commute. Today, we'll warm up into the low 80s with more showers throughout the afternoon hours, especially in our southern regions. Tonight, we'll cool down into the upper 60s before warming back up into the upper 80s tomorrow. More isolated showers are possible throughout the afternoon and evening hours tomorrow. From the 2 News Weather Center, I'm meteorologist Matthew Wisnett.
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8: Hey, good morning to you. Hope you guys are having a good Friday. It is Friday. I feel good about that. Today is the 19th day of June. My name is Doug York. I'm your host. We're going to play a few more songs. Then we're going to do maybe a little bit of Trade Winds just a little while, about 8:05. We've got one from Bobby Bear. That's how I got to Memphis. We got some Mickey Gilley, also Toby Keith. You stay there. I'm going to work hard. This is Doug York and Billy Country.

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1: 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Oklahoma baseball, what a run they are on right now. They get an 11-4 victory against number 3 Georgia in the College World Series, and they are headed to the College World Series Championship Series, where they are going to match up against North Carolina. North Carolina got to this point by knocking off West Virginia in the semifinal round. So far, Oklahoma knocking Georgia out, knocking Georgia Tech out, knocking Kansas out, getting a win against Alabama at the College World Series. Their run in the NCAA baseball tournament has been absolutely phenomenal. Baseball, Cardinals lose to the Padres yesterday 6-1. They play the Royals tonight. The Rangers play the Twins tonight.
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0: LQ and your 2 News weather forecast.
1: A rainy start with showers expected throughout your morning commute. Today, we'll warm up into the low 80s with more showers throughout the afternoon hours, especially in our southern regions. Tonight, we'll cool down into the upper 60s before warming back up into the upper 80s tomorrow. More isolated showers are possible throughout the afternoon and evening hours tomorrow. From the 2 News Weather Center, I'm meteorologist Matthew Wisnett.
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4: Here are your announcements for today. From Green Country Funeral Home, 918-458-5055. Steve Odell, age 78, of Tahlequah, passed away on June 12th. A memorial service will be held in his honor Friday, June 19th at 2 p.m. at the Green Country Funeral Home Chapel. Helen Heidegger, age 81, of Pegs, passed away on June 14th. A visitation in her honor will be held on Saturday, June 20th from 9 to 5 p.m. at the Green Country Funeral Home. Jean Tyndale, age 89, of Tahlequah, passed away on June 12th. Services are pending. Terry McKinney, age 71, of Holbert, passed away on June 17th. Services will be held at Pegs Community Church at 2 p.m. on June 23rd. Committal service will be held at New Home Cemetery in Pegs following the funeral service. Wayne Forrest, age 86, of Tahlequah, passed away on June 16th. A memorial service will be held in his honor Saturday, June 27th at 2 p.m. at the Rocky Ford Community Building. From Kester Family Funeral Home, 918-410-0081. Ralph Dawson III, age 74, passed away on June 12th. A memorial service will be held at 2 p.m. on Saturday, June 20th, at Stillwell Church of Christ. From Reed Culver Funeral Home, 918-456-2551. Sondra Richmond, age 72, of Tahlequah, passed away Wednesday, June 10th in Tahlequah. Services will be Monday, June 22nd at 1 p.m. at the Reed Culver Chapel. Interment will follow at Pettit Cemetery. Visitation will be Sunday, June 21st from 2 to 4 p.m. at the Reed Culver Funeral Home. Cordell Rose, age 78, of Tahlequah, passed away Sunday, June 14th in Tahlequah. Services will be Tuesday, June 23rd at 2 p.m. at the First Baptist Church in Holbert. Interment will follow at Keener Cemetery. Visitation will be Monday, June 22nd from 2 to 6 p.m. at the Reed Culver Funeral Home. Keontae Salas, age 32, of Muskogee, passed away Friday, June 12th in Holdenville. Services will be Friday, June 26th at 12 p.m. at the Free Will Baptist Church in Fort Gibson. Interment will follow at 4 Mile Branch Cemetery. Visitation will be Thursday, June 25th from 2 to 6 p.m. at the Reed Culver Funeral Home. I'm Ben Schaus, and those are your announcements for today.
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1: Fox News, I'm CJ Papa. Vice President J.D. Vance is not flying to Switzerland for more talks with Iran. Instead, he remains in Washington.
2: The meeting has now been postponed. The White House putting out this statement saying the plans for the upcoming technical talks have not been finalized, and the U.S. delegation has been prepared to depart at the first available opportunity, but the logistics of these negotiations have never been simple or predictable.
1: Fox's Max Gordon in Dubai. Gas prices continue trending down.
3: Dropping, thank goodness.
4: I think this is a bit of relief that everybody could use financially.
1: Those drivers filling up in Cleveland. AAA says gas now averaging $3.97 a gallon for regular. Shots fired in Times Square, New York City. Well, police say a fight broke out involving a large group of teens. A 17-year-old arrested. No injuries reported. 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
5: News from the Radio Oklahoma News Network. I'm Ann Roberts. A former Drumright ag teacher now faces additional charges of felony rape, lewd molestation, and child abuse. Prosecutors initially charged Bobby Pruitt with six charges in 2025, but now more than 20 victims have come forward, and prosecutors have now charged Pruitt with a total of 53 charges. The OSBI says Pruitt taught for 38 years in several Oklahoma school districts, including Altus, Olive, Eric, and most recently in Drumright. Health experts say tick encounters are becoming more common, though most tick bites do not lead to illness. While Lyme disease is rare in Oklahoma, Rocky Mountain spotted fever and ehrlichiosis are more common tick-borne illnesses that may require treatment with antibiotics if symptoms develop. More on these stories at RadioOklahomaNews.com. 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
7: Through the Wheat Checkoff, the Oklahoma Wheat Commission supports the efforts of wheat breeder Dr. Brett Carver and his wheat breeding team at OSU as they develop new varieties for Oklahoma and the Southern Great Plains. The newest release just announced, Wyatt.
8: The genetics will sound familiar. Half of it is Smith's Gold, because the other half is very different. And so this is coming from Romania. The Eastern European wheat sector, that is so important to us. That genetics just fits the Great Plains, particularly the southern and central Great Plains, extremely well. I remember seeing the first set of progenies that came from that cross, and I thought, my gosh, this is just heads and shoulders visually above everything else.
7: Dr. Carver says Wyatt has tremendous yield potential.
8: You know, we need to continue to increase that yield potential so farmers still have that competitive edge.
7: The Oklahoma Wheat Commission, working hard for Oklahoma wheat producers.
9: 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This update brought to you by Progressive. President Donald Trump criticized Oklahoma Attorney General Gettner Drummond in a Truth Social post, calling him a fake Republican and endorsing Mike Mazie in the state's gubernatorial race. The comments came as Drummond and Mazie head to a runoff after a close primary finish. The Supreme Court has ruled against a federal ban that barred gun ownership by marijuana users in a unanimous decision. Justice Neil Gorsuch ruled that the law cannot broadly strip Second Amendment rights from people who are not shown to be dangerous. Oklahoma Gas and Electric is proposing new charges on large power users like data centers and manufacturers. The plan would shift more of those costs away from about 915,000 residential customers and is now awaiting approval from state regulators. With the News Flash, I'm Trey Westerberg, Billy Country 96.3 and 1350.

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3: Hey, good morning. Welcome to a Friday, and I'm excited because it is Friday. Looking forward to that since Monday. Today is the 19th day of June. I'm your host. I'm Doug York, and we're going to do Tradewinds. We're also going to do some phone requests. If you have a particular song you'd like to hear, I'll do my best to try to find it. If I don't have it, maybe I can find it. My name is Doug York, and we're going to try to play good music. We're going to also do some Tradewinds. Yesterday, we did a little bit of Tradewinds. You guys have really slowed down to a snail's pace, so we're going to have to do something about picking that up or doing something different. Maybe I'm thinking about just doing Tradewinds a couple days a week since it's really that slow. We had Kimberly call. She's got a ZTR, a Troy-built mower for sale. It's needs a little bit of work, she says, asking $400 or best offer. 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Again, that's a ZTR, zero-turn mower, Troy-built, $400 OBO, 918-525-7242. And then Debbie called. They have got for sale. They've lowered the price on it. It's got a 5 foot by 12 foot 11 gauge sheet of metal. You can pick that up for $75. Also, they have four steel wheels that would fit a Nova anywhere from a 1968 to a 1974. And they have lowered that price to almost a giveaway, $25 for all four of them. And the brand new rocker panels for a Nova, $20 bill on that. That's Debbie at 918-931-8160. Good morning on Tradewinds.
4: Hey, Doug, can I request two songs?
3: Well, I guess you can. I'll do my best to try to find them. Tell me what you want and why you want them.
4: Well, I'd like to hear a Ray Price, and I'd like to hear a Win Stewart.
3: Does it matter which song we get out of that?
4: Nope.
3: You know,
4: as long as I can listen to them too.
3: I bet I can do those. I think there's in there probably plentiful, so I should find that. How you doing, Jim?
4: I'm just doing it. I'm watching the leaves blow.
3: All right.
4: It's windy out.
3: You ain't got nothing better to do than that. You can come and help me.
4: I don't think they'll put up with me.
3: Okay. I'll get them done. thank you, Jim.
4: Appreciate it.
3: All right, you too. Hey, Jim's got a phone, couple song requests. I'll try to find them. And that's a good ones right there. That's back when it was real country, Ray Price and Win Stewart. In fact, Merle Haggard, I think he copied a lot of what Win Stewart did. And Win Stewart kind of responsible for his very first song that Merle Haggard did and became a hit. We'll be doing that one probably. My name is Doug York, and this is Billy Country. We're going to play music. We're going to do some Tradewinds. And we're going to try to make you happy with whatever I do. And I'll do the best I can do. We did have a couple of requests yesterday. I've got those loaded and ready to play. We'll maybe do those. So we had a song request. I'll see if I can find it. I may do that. And what I'm going to do first, though, is I'm going to try to do some Tradewinds. If you have something to buy, sell, or trade, put your phone to work and dial me at 918-431-1350. We call it Tradewinds. Good morning on Tradewinds.
5: Good morning.
3: Well, good morning.
5: I was wondering, do you happen to have any Redstone Vine music?
3: I do, I do. I'll try to find that if I can, Carl. I'll do that here in just a second.
5: I'm looking for maybe one called Gear Jammer and Hobo.
3: What's it called now?
5: Gear Jammer and Hobo.
3: Well, I've never heard that one. We'll have to dig that one up because I know that one's not in there. I haven't seen that in my list yet.
5: About, let's see, I'm trying to think of that one about the pickle boy.
3: Yeah, I know what you're talking about, yeah.
5: I was wondering if you can maybe do that one.
3: That one I can do. We did that one just a couple days ago. I heard that one, but I can do that one. But now give me the title of that one you're talking, the first one you said. I'm going to write it down.
5: Gear Jammer and the hobo.
3: Gear jammer?
5: Yeah.
3: And that's
5: and
3: one.
5: Hobo.
3: And hobo. All right, well, yeah. That's a new one on me. I thought I'd heard them all. I probably heard it, just don't remember. But we'll try my best to try to find it. I know I can do that. Giddy up, go.
5: It's about a guy that he's driving his truck down the road and runs onto a hobo, and he winds up having a flat tire, and the hobo says he can air it up with the pump with one hand, and they start joking around about it, and he winds up pumping it tire up with one hand.
3: Okay, we'll dig around. I'll try to find it. Thanks, Carl.
5: Okay.
3: All right, take care. Hey, Carl's got one. I had never heard gear jammer and a hobo. We'll try to find that one, but I know I've got some more by Red Savine. We'll try to do that, too. I'm going to try to play. In fact, we've got some requests. I better get those out of the way right now. I had a request late in the day yesterday. In fact, I was already off air when I heard this one, but I'm going to try to play this one right now if I can. I think I can do it. I'm going to try my best. Somebody called in wanted to hear Golden Slipper. I'm going to try to find that one. Let's see if I can even spell it. I'm thinking I can. I'm going to have to get my dictionary out. Golden Slipper. I found it, but I don't know who did it. I can't remember. I had it by several different artists, but I just found one I liked, and I'll play this one. This one goes out to Ingrid. We'll play that one for Ingrid right now. One called Golden Slipper. Stay right there. This is Doug Rick and Billy Country.

0: That's them golden slippers right there. Send that out to Ingrid. She requested that one yesterday. Late. That's after I got off the air yesterday. And so I found it, and we played that for her. Hope you like that. If you like that kind of stuff, then I'm going to play a lot of that stuff. We're going to do some bluegrass at the 9 o'clock hour. So in about 45 minutes, we'll be kicking that off. I want you to stick around for that. I got some good songs loaded up and ready. Several of the songs I've got in there today are requests. So I'm trying to do that and trying to make everybody happy, including me. I got to make me happy, too. Good morning on Trade Winds.
1: Yes, I've got some tires for sale. They're size LT315.
0: Hang on, I put my sheet different, out of reach. What size are they?
1: 315, 70, R17.
0: 70,
1: and good tread. I take $40 a piece for them, or if you buy all of them, buy all three of them, I'll do it for a $100 bill.
0: Now, how many do you have?
1: Three.
0: Three tires, okay.
1: Yeah, I had one of them go bad on me, so I just bought all brand new ones, but I think they're all good tread, you know. Just bought some brand new ones on my truck.
0: Okay, tell me, you said 315, 70 R70s?
1: Yes, 315, 70, R17.
0: 17, okay. That part I missed. And $40 a piece, or you'll sell them off for how much, $100?
1: Yeah, $100 bill.
0: Okay. Do you know who the manufacturer of those tires are?
1: I can't remember. I'd have to look at them again, but they're good tires.
0: No big deal. We'll just go with what I've got. Give me your name and the phone number.
1: Richard, 918-207-8952.
0: Okay, thank you, Richard. We get the word out. Appreciate you calling.
1: Yeah, thank you. Have a good one.
0: You too, thanks. Richard, you got some tires you might need. You got three of them. You could probably find one to match that pretty easy. These are 315-70 R17s in decent shape. He had one that went bad, so he just decided to replace all the other ones. So he's got three tires. You can get them for $40 a piece. Go out there and take your choice. Or just do yourself a favor. Save yourself some money. Get all three of them for a $100 bill. That's Richard at 918-207-8952. Again, 918-207-8952. If you have something you'd like to buy, sell, or trade, you can do just what Richard did. Put it right here on the radio. And there's going to be somebody out here listening to what we've got going on, and they'll call you. Yesterday we had Billy called to remind me that he has got the need for some T-posts. He's doing some more fencing, and he's going to be at 918-822-0171. So if you've got T-posts, Billy would like to talk to you. And then JR called. He's got a John Deere Ryder. It's a 42-inch cut, a 17.5 horsepower motor on it, and it needs a little bit of carburetor work and also some front tires. He's asking $400 for that. JR, you can call him at 918-316-1900. Again, 918-316-1900. And it is grass cutting time again. You may know it by now. If you don't, you will. Mine grows about every 2 days or 3 days. It needs a good clipping, so I try to get it and ride and make circles in my lawnmower. And I should have done that yesterday, but just time did not allow it. 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If you got something to buy, sell, trade, let's do Trade Winds. That's what we're doing right now at 918-431-1350. But you're going to have to wait because I'm taking a little break.
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3: Billy Country, KPLQ, and your 2 News weather forecast.
4: A rainy start with showers expected throughout your morning commute. Today, we'll warm up into the low 80s with more showers throughout the afternoon hours, especially in our southern regions. Tonight, we'll cool down into the upper 60s before warming back up into the upper 80s tomorrow. More isolated showers are possible throughout the afternoon and evening hours tomorrow. From the 2 News Weather Center, I'm meteorologist Matthew Wisnett.
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0: Hey, good morning to you again. My name is Doug York, and this is Tradewinds. Hopefully, yeah, you're listening to me on the radio. If not, and maybe somebody else is, they can call you. They need to do that. We need more listeners. I need more participation for the phone calls. Otherwise, I'll have to just play some music. And I'm going to do that anyway. I'll play one. I had a request for one from Jim. Wanted to hear anything by Ray Price. So I got a bunch of Ray Price. So I'm going to try to find that in just a second. Good morning on Tradewinds.
11: Yeah, you got John Henry's number.
0: John Henry, the guy that picks up the metal?
11: Yes.
0: I do. Hang on just a second. Let me get that number is... Hang on. I'm trying to dig for it. I'll have to get my old fingers working right. John Henry, his number is 918-931-7972.
11: Appreciate you.
0: You're welcome. There we go. Just like that, if you maybe missed a number, you need to find that to maybe refresh what you thought you might be. Give me a call. I'll do my best to try to find it. Might take me a minute or two, so just bear with me. Don't get too upset with me. I move slow. I guess I'm getting old. I can't hardly believe that. If you got something to buy, sell, or trade, you can do that right now. 918-431-1350. But I tell you what I'm going to do now. I'm going to play one by Ray Price because that's what Jim wanted to hear. Right after this. Good morning on Tradewinds.
12: Good morning.
0: Well, good morning.
12: Can I request a song?
0: You sure can. Let me get something to ride on because I'll forget it in 30 seconds or less.
12: Okay.
0: What you got in mind?
12: George Jones, Me Without You.
0: Me Without You. Okay.
12: Uh-huh.
0: I think I've got it in my file. I'll look for it. We'll dig around and find it and... We'll send that out to you, just only to you. The other people can listen if they want to.
12: Okay, I appreciate it.
0: Okay.
12: Have a good day.
0: You do the same. Thanks. Bye-bye.
12: Bye-bye.
0: Yep, Me Without You. That's a good George Jones tune. I'm going to try to find one first by one by Raymond Price. I had a request for Ray Price a while ago, so I'm going to try to do that. We're going to do that for Jim. He's over there in Stillwell, so we're going to make him happy. We don't want to get him mad at us. Here's one that kind of made him famous. I like it. Hopefully you do, too. If you don't, keep it to yourself. If you do, let everybody else know. Here you go, Jim. Here's Heartaches by the Number, Ray Price.

0: Ray Price right there. Send that one out to Jim over there in the big city of Stillwell. I appreciate Jim. He's a good steady listener, and they need a bunch of them just like that. Had some more requests. I'll try to get those done in just a bit. If you have something buy, sell, or trade, we're going to try to mix it up with some trade wins. So give it a try. The only call that I've really had of importance is Richard's got some tires. Got three tires. These are 315/70 R17. I asked him $40 a piece. They're like brand new. Anyway, he's got those for sale. You get all three of them. If you just do the math, you save yourself some money. $100 for all three of them. That's three tires. Again, the size on those is 315/70 R17. Give him a call. He'll tell you all about what he's got. 918-207-8952. Again, that's 918-207-8952. You can give me a call right now, and then I'll write your name and write the items you have for sale right next to your name, and we'll talk about you. If we don't get a call in the next minute or two, then I'll play another song. That's what I'll do. I've had some requests anyway, so may get those out of the way. Carl wanted to hear something by Red Savine, and I may dig up one of them just a second. I did not have the song. He was trying to find one called what was it called? Something, the Gear Jammer and the Hobo. I had never heard that one. That's a new one on me. I probably heard it years and years ago, but if I heard it yesterday, more than likely I forgot it. But we'll try to find that one for Carl. And also had a request, and I could not find it in my notes. We had one, had a request for George Jones, Me Without You. That is not in my file right now, but it will be, so I'll put that in there. That's when it should be playing. I've heard it before, liked it, and she did too, so I apologize for that. We may have to do that one here in just a little while. Me Without You, George Jones, and might not be able to get it done today because I got bluegrass right around the corner, and then after that, I'll be out and about. So we'll try to do that one, maybe get that played for Monday. If that's okay with you, hopefully that won't make you too mad. My name is Doug York, and this is Billy Country. I'm going to take a little break, and I'm going to load up a song, especially for Carl. You stay right there. I'll be right back.
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0: Hi, this is Doug York. I'm the host of Country Gospel Music here every Sunday from 1 p.m. to 3 p.m. right here on Billy Country, 96.3 FM, 93.3 in Fort Gibson, and 1350 KTOQ in Tahlequah. I'd love it if you join me. I think you'll like what you hear. My name is Doug York. Please see me on Sunday. Yeah, Sunday I'm going to be doing some stuff, some special stuff for Father's Day. That is Sunday. So if you got your dad, make sure you tell him you love him. And also, at least give them a call, take by maybe some chocolate or something like that, make them happy. A dozen donuts, that'd do it for me. If you got something, buy some trade. Trademan's is on right now. We're also playing a song request. Did have a song request for Carl. Wanted to hear a song that I didn't have, but I've got a replacement for that one. Good morning on Tradewinds.
5: Yes. I was wondering if anybody's been interested in lawnmower yet.
0: Hang on. I'm having trouble understanding what you're saying. I apologize. My old ears are getting older by the minute.
5: I was wondering if anybody's been interested in the zero-turn lawnmower yet.
0: You said a lawnmower?
5: Yes, the zero-turn for Kimberly. Has anybody been called about that yet?
0: Okay, yeah, I just talked about you. Well, that's a zero-turn Troy built.
5: Yes.
0: Yeah, and
5: has anybody called about that?
0: Yeah, if you need a mower, it says she just needs a little bit of TLC on that, asking $400 or best offer, 918-525-7242.
5: That's correct.
0: Thank you, Kimberly.
5: Thank you.
0: All right, bye-bye. There you go. Good mower, just a little bit of TLC. You have to make circles in your yard with that. That's a zero-turn Troy built. Give me a call if you have something by seller trade. But you're going to have to wait because I'm going to play a song for Carl because we don't want Carl mad at me or anybody else for that matter. Here's Red Savine, one called Freight Liner Fever, a truck driving song.

he's got the Freightliner fever. 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
0: That old Freightliner fever. Out on this road you pass a lot of them old country boys. I seen Carl Smith, Charlie Pride, Ernest Tubb, Bill Monroe, Conway Twitty, Waylon Jennings, see Dave Dudley, George Jones, Porter Wagner, Bill Anderson, Farron Young, Stonewall Jackson, Roy Acuff.
2: As Red Devine, he's passing a bunch of them fellers. He's got that Freightliner fever. That's a good one. Thanks, Carl, for a request. Sorry I couldn't fulfill the one you asked for, but I'll get that done in the next few days, I promise you. If you got something to buy, sell, or trade, 918-431-1350. 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Let's get you caught up. From everything happened this week, which is not a lot, you guys have slowed down considerably, and it's making it a little tough on me. So that's why I'm playing songs, because I got to do something. I can't just sit here and twiddle my thumbs, because you can't hear me doing that. I already talked about that. We'll do it again, though, in just a second. If you have something by sale or trade, just put your name on the list, and I'll talk about you. We had Jessie call. She got some tires for sale, four tires. These are 235/50 R18s. Said they're in decent shape. $50 gets you all four of them. Jessie's at 918-316-7155. Again, 918-316-7155. That's for four tires, 235/50 R18s. That's Jessie. And then Jack said he's got a couple pistols and a rifle for sale. And you can call and get the information from him. Jack's at 918-207-5857. Again, 918-207-5857. And then Dale, he's got a bunch of guineas for sale. When he called, he said he had 40 of those, babies and grown, anywhere from $7.50 to $10 each on those. Get you a mess of guineas. They're good, good entertainment and certainly keep the insects down. Dale's at 918-231-2055. That's Dale at 918-231-2055. And then Mary's got a bread machine she's selling for $20 and a couch for $40. Mary's at 918-822-1968. Again, 918-822-1968. And another Mary said she has some eggs for sale for $2 a dozen. Also, some others of 30 in those for $4. Give her a call. She's going to be at 918-207-0150. Again, 918-207-0150. And once you hear your name on here and you realize, hey, I've sold that or I found that, let me know that. I won't talk about you unless you just want me to. Carl, he's the one that called and requested a song ago. He's also got two electric heaters for sale. These are radiator heaters. $30 a piece on those. I know you're thinking, boy, I don't need a heater right now. And you probably don't, but someday you will. 918-506-9680. Again, 918-506-9680. That's Carl. And then Jack called. He's got an 8-foot by 52-inch wide trailer, new tires on it. It's a lawnmower trailer, so he's put some 3/4 plywood on it, and it's ready to haul whatever you want to haul in it. $600 for that. Jack's at 918-207-5857. Again, 918-207-5857. And then John called. He's got an insulated garage door. It's a 16-foot by 7-foot, so if that fits the opening you've got, be a great good buy for somebody. $600 bill for that. Good in shape. That's John at 918-708-2751. That's John, 918-708-2751. Brian called. He's got a Matthews bow. It's a SQ model. It comes with a case. $120 on the Matthews bow. 918-506-3394. That's Brian. 918-506-3394. And Earl's got a set of golf clubs for $40. He's at 918-871-9601. That's Earl's number, 918-871-9601. Richard's got some hay equipment. So if you're into haying or need to be, he's got it, probably got what you need. He's at 918-931-8963. Richard's got hay equipment, 918-931-8963. I think I'll take a little bitty break and see what we can dream up. I'll be right back. Don't you dare go away. Finally, some of you woke up.
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2: A rainy start with showers expected throughout your morning commute. Today, we'll warm up into the low 80s with more showers throughout the afternoon hours, especially in our southern regions. Tonight, we'll cool down into the upper 60s before warming back up into the upper 80s tomorrow. More isolated showers are possible throughout the afternoon and evening hours tomorrow. From the 2 News Weather Center, I'm meteorologist Matthew Wisnett.
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9: Hey, I am back. Like I said, it'd be, if you have something to buy, sell, or trade, TradeWinds is on right now. You might put your phone to work and make that happen. Maybe turn that stuff in some cash. You can go out and buy something else. I want to play a song. I had a request. I just realized what she was asking for. She was asking Me Without You, but I think this song title is I See a Picture, Without Me, or something like that. I'm going to try to find it. Yeah, I know it's by George Jones. I'm going to try to find that and get that played before I get out of here. If I can find a picture, let me find it. I got a lot of George Jones in here. Come surprise. She titled it Me Without You, but I think it's actually called A Picture Without You. I can't remember the name of it now. I'm going to find it, though, because that's my goal. And here it is, A Picture of Me Without You. That's what it's called, and I'm going to play that. Hopefully that's the right one. This is Doug York in Billy Country.

hoping that was the right one. I think it was. It sounded like it should have been. If you have something by the side of Trey, we got about 11 minutes left on today's show, so you can be a part of it with a phone call, 918-431-1350. If I don't get a call, then I'll play another song, maybe two. I've got some good ones in mind, and hopefully you'll like what I've got picked out. If you don't like it, keep it to yourself. If you do like it, let everybody know how good of a job that I'm doing. We're going to be doing that in just a second. We're also today, from 3 o'clock till 5 o'clock today, I'm going to be hanging out over there at BS&G Pond, 1112 South Muskogee Avenue here in town, and they are going to be having some special stuff going on over there at BS&G Pond. Good people over there. If you're needing something, a good place to go find it, right over there at BS&G Pond. Again, 1112 South Muskogee Avenue. I'll be over there with a big old grin on from 3 to 5 o'clock. Hopefully you'll be out there and come by and take a look and see what I look like and laugh at me. This is Doug York and Billy Country. I'm going to play one. A friend of mine, actually, is a great, great musician. His name is Tim Crouch. He is a phenomenal musician. In fact, he is so good. He plays fiddle and mandolin and, well, anything else that's got the strings on it. He's very, very, very talented. In fact, he was so good, he played on Alan Jackson's bluegrass album, and he's just that good of a guy, a musician. Plays all over the place, plays a lot in the Nashville area. He lives in Arkansas, but him and I met several years ago, and we've done some few projects together. He's very, very talented. I'm so glad that our paths have crossed. He's done a lot of great, great fiddle work on stuff that I've done, and I really like the way that guy plays his plays a song. He knows how to do it. So I'm going to play one of his. I've got one here that I got called Fiddle Tune Medley. Listen to this guy. This guy is phenomenal. Tim Crouch

See what I mean? That boy can play that fiddle. He plays mandolin, too. That was him on the mandolin as well. He's very, very talented. And good friend of mine, Tim Crouch. Great, great stuff. Had a request for one from Jim. Wanted to hear something by Wynn Stewart. And I've got one that I like. Hopefully he likes it, too. If he don't, then he'll probably tell me about it. And I don't care. I think he does. He better like this one. This one called It's Such a Pretty World Today here on Billy Country. Where are we at? It's

0: That's Wynn Stewart right there. It's such a pretty world today. My name is Doug Rick, and this is a pretty world today. Don't care what's happening out there. You can make it pretty if you want to. Wynn Stewart, you know, actually Merle Haggard played in his group for 6 months, played bass guitar for Wynn Stewart. Great group there. Good morning on Trade Winds. Good morning on Trade Winds.
1: Bye. Hello?
0: Good morning. You are on. Can you hear me now?
1: Yeah, I'm looking to buy. Yeah, I can hear you.
0: Okay.
1: I'm looking to buy a pole saw, gas powered, ready to use. And my first choice would be an Echo, but a Steel would do. At least a 10 or 12 inch bar on it. Number to call is 918

0: 507-0011. My name is Robert.
1: Okay, Robert, I think I wrote that down. Looks like I got most of it anyway. So, pole saw, gasoline-powered, Echo, or steel, 10 to 12-inch blade, on, or I guess you call it a blade?
0: Yes.
1: Okay. 918-507-0011. Thank you, Robert.
0: Thank you.
1: All right, take care. Hey, he's trying to find a pole saw. He needs it ready to go. So if you got one that's going to start and going to cut, give Robert a call. Pole saw, gasoline-powered, 918-507-0011. That's the number for Robert. Good morning on Trade Winds.
2: Hey, Doug, this is Jim.
1: Yes, sir.
2: I want to test your library.
1: Okay.
2: Back in the time, George Jones and Miller Montgomery collaborated on some songs, and as you see, you can buy them one or two. I'd like to hear them.
1: Okay, Melvin Montgomery and George, and was it George Jones you said?
2: Yeah.
1: Okay, I'll do.
2: And you have to really get a pick and shovel to dig him up. But I think back in the '50s, maybe sixties.
1: I'm gonna dig around until I find him. Now I'll make you happy. Maybe Monday before I get her done, but I will get it done.
2: Yeah, no problem, no problem. I just like to hear.
1: All right, thanks, Jim. All right, yeah, he's wanting to hear something from Melvin Montgomery and George Jones. I'll dig around to find those, but we're just about out of time. Good morning on Trade Winds. Can you hear me now? Are you there?
3: Yep. Can you hear me?
1: I got you loud and clear.
3: Okay. I've washed out a basketball goal, one of the self-standing goals. She's asking $50 for it.
4: It'll raise your
3: locker. It'll raise up and lower and down, you know, one of those.
4: But no,
3: you can set it outside the street and play on it or in the yard, wherever.
1: Well, somebody else could. I probably couldn't.
3: Yeah, same here.
1: But I'd like to watch. I'd watch you do it if you was going wanting to do it.
3: Not me. I'll be about like you.
1: Yeah. Give me your phone number.
3: 918-931-2901.
1: I know who you are, but tell the world who you are, because they may make fun of you.
3: Be Asper Tim.
1: All right, Tim, we got it. 918-931-2901. Basketball goal. They can set it up. They can move it around. $50 bill. Give you a call. They will figure it out. You can figure it out amongst yourself.
3: There you go.
1: Thank you, man. Appreciate you.
3: All right. Thanks, Doug. All right.
1: There we go. Tim's got a basketball goal. It'd be good for the kids or even the own grown-ups. $50 bill, 918-931-2901. I'm just about out of time. Good morning on Trade Winds.
5: Good morning. I'm looking for some side work, some mechanicking, cutting trees, or anything, really.
1: Okay. Tell me your first name. I'm about out of time. We've got about 30 seconds.
5: Robert.
1: And your
5: Robert.
1: Phone. Okay.
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1: I got it. Appreciate you calling. Hey, about time for me to bail out. It is the top of the hour. 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In regular programming, in just a few minutes, going to be some bluegrass. You stay right there. I'll stay right here. 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
9: 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Gas prices down another 2 cents for your Juneteenth Friday holiday, with oil flowing through the Strait of Hormuz, but logistics delay technical talks in Switzerland on the U.S.-Iran deal. The Axios show asked President Trump,
10: beginning a conflict you had talked about you only wanted unconditional surrender. And
11: well,
10: the MOU doesn't look like unconditional surrender.
11: Well, it really probably is unconditional surrender.
9: And the president disputing the Ayatollah's claim, posting, "We didn't meet out of desperation. Iran did. They're finished. They get no money, not 10 cents. An abrupt about face by Luigi Mangione's defense team withdrawing their intent to mount a psychiatric defense, claiming he was suffering extreme emotional disturbance at the time United Healthcare CEO Brian Thompson was gunned down, which would have essentially meant an admission in the hopes of a shorter length of lockup. 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
19: News from the Radio Oklahoma News Network. I'm Ann Roberts. Regarding the memo of understanding between the U.S. and Iran, Oklahoma U.S. Senator James Lankford says this is not the final deal.
20: There's a lot to be done in the next 2 months. This at least gets us sitting down with Iran, trying to negotiate this final deal to bring this to a conclusion.
19: The MOU includes immediately opening the Strait of Hormuz, which is good for motorists. Peace talks planned for today have been postponed. After dropping out of the Republican runoff election for Oklahoma's first congressional district, Jackson LaMire is now confessing to an extramarital affair. A reported texting scandal with a woman who was not his wife led to President Trump switching his endorsement to Mark Tedford after Tuesday's primary. The pastor of Tulsa's Sheridan Church reportedly met with members Wednesday to acknowledge his mistakes and apologize. From the Radio Oklahoma News Network, I'm Ann Roberts.
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1: Hey, good morning again. We're back at it. I'm going to do some bluegrass now. Compliments of Zomac Music. Appreciate them and their support. Without them, couldn't do it. I appreciate their generous contribution to bluegrass. You can find them at 223 South Muskogee Avenue here in town. And maybe you got a music need, get over there and you can fulfill it right there at Zomac Music. Good place to go. If you need guitar strings, guitar picks, or guitars, or amplifiers, or anything like that, they got it all right over there. Going to kick it off with one from Larry Sparks, a gospel song, Pass Me Not. Right after that, we're going to do one for the Carpenters. Born with a Hammer in My Hand, that's Blue Highway. My name is Doug York, and this is Billy Country. Here's Larry Sparks.

That's the Darrell Webb Band doing one called Poor Ramblin' Boy. Got a good one coming up from Sideland. Next one called I'll Always Be a Gypsy. I appreciate Zomac Music for helping us out with the bluegrass music. Without their help, couldn't do it. So sometimes stick your head in there and tell them you appreciate it, too, if you like good bluegrass. And let them know about it. 223 South Muskogee Avenue, right here in town. We've got a big bluegrass festival coming up. Don't forget that now. September 11th and the 12th, right here in downtown Tahlequah. And they're coming back again. Got some repeat offenders coming back. Now we've got Rhonda Vincent. She was here last year, did an incredible job. So her and the Rage will be here. And also Ricky Skagg is headlining the whole thing this year. So that's going to be a big doing for Tahlequah. Festival coming up September 11th and 12th. We've got a bunch of other great musicians coming into town. So you want to make sure you get out there. It's free. Festival that we're going to be having here September the 11th and the 12th right here in downtown Tahlequah. Here's a group called Sideline here on Billy Country.

called Sideline. I'll always be a gypsy. Junior Williams right around the corner going to be singing one about the rainbow town, railroad town without a train. We're going to be doing some remote over there at BS&G Pond today from 3 until 5 p.m. So head on over to 1112 South Muskogee Avenue right here in town and check it out. They got some good bargains over there. Got a whole bunch of fun activities planned for this afternoon from 3 to 5 o'clock. So get over there and check that out. BS&G Pond, great place to hang out and great place to spend a little bit of money, get a whole bunch of stuff for your money. My name is Doug York, and this is Billy Country doing bluegrass right now. Appreciate you guys listening to bluegrass. And if you like it, let me know about it. If you don't like it, just keep it to yourself. No, you can let me know. I'd like to know what you think about the bluegrass show we're doing. And if you do like it, I sure like to know about it. Let us know. Call the radio station. That'd be even better than telling me. Call the radio station at 908-456-2511 and let them know how much you appreciate what we're doing on the bluegrass show. I don't know enough about how people are reacting to it. Hopefully, it's going well. I've got one right now, Junior Williams, Railroad Town Without a Train, right now here on Billy Country.

0: I like that one. That's Junior Williams, Railroad Town Without a Train. That's a lot of history right there. A lot of those towns that had their trains in them years ago no longer do. I think I heard the other day there used to be a train that ran through Hulbert, if I've heard that story right. We've got Lonesome River Band right around the corner, Rose in Paradise. And then we're going to give you the trash, Bill's Trash Service, sponsoring the weather. And then I'm going to get back into it again. I don't want to linger too long. So you stay right here. We'll play some bluegrass right here. I'm Billy Country.
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1: A rainy start with showers expected throughout your morning commute. Today, we'll warm up into the low 80s with more showers throughout the afternoon hours, especially in our southern regions. Tonight, we'll cool down into the upper 60s before warming back up into the upper 80s tomorrow. More isolated showers are possible throughout the afternoon and evening hours tomorrow. From the 2 News Weather Center, I'm meteorologist Matthew Wisnett.
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3: 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We got room for Rhonda Vincent right now for sure. She's doing one called Forever Ain't That Long Anymore. She'll be here for the Bluegrass Festival coming up in September, so looking forward to that. Hope you are too. Here's Rhonda Vincent.

Rhonda Vincent, that girl can sing a song now. She is incredible. She's going to be here for our Bluegrass Festival coming up in September. I'm looking forward to that. It's hitting, getting some more heavy doses of Rhonda Vincent and Rage. They'll be here. Got one coming up from Alan Jackson right around the corner. He did a bluegrass album not very many years ago, and I was fortunate enough to hear that when it, before it came out. A friend of mine was the fiddle player on that project. Here's one that he did that actually Bill Monroe made famous. Alan Jackson does a fine job on Blue Moon of Kentucky here on Billy Country.

thanks to all the people helping put this album together. Pickers did such a great job on the fiddle with Tim Crouch, Manley, Adam Steffi, the Dobro, Rob Ikes, banjo, Sammy Sheila, acoustic guitar, Scott Coney, the bass, Tim Dishman, and the harmony background vocal, Don Rigsby, and Mr. Ronnie Bowman, and Keith Stegall and Adam Wright. Thank y'all for producing this thing and helping put it all together. John Kelton, engineer, and Travis Humbert for helping John. I wanted to make this bluegrass album for a long time. I'm proud to finally get the chance to do it. Hope y'all enjoy it, and thanks for listening.

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1: Hey, here's one that I had a request for. They requested it, I think, yesterday or the day before. I finally found it. Didn't have enough of the title down. I wrote it down wrong or something. But I did finally, I think I figured it out. This one from Eddie Dalton. Plus One More Day is the title of the song. Good, good one. It's bluegrass. True bluegrass tells true stories. That's unfortunate sometimes. It's just the way it is. This is Doug York and Billy Country, bluegrass style.

Hey, thanks for that request. That's a good one right there. Plus one more day. That was Eddie Dalton. Hope you liked that as much as I did. Appreciate that request. Had another request, too, from someone called. One wanted to hear one from Ricky Skaggs, and nothing wrong with that. Here's one that he did a few years ago, Daniel Parade. I think he has Susan Boggess in there. So check it out. Ricky Skaggs, Daniel Parade, right here on Billy Country.

It was Richie Cad teaming up with Patti Loveless doing one called Daniel Prayed. Great, great song. We got one coming up right around the corner. Kenny and Amanda Smith. You know that I would. This is Doug Rick and Billy Kenton. And right after that, we got the weather sponsored by Hart Funeral Home. This is Doug York. Stay where you at.

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3: A rainy start with showers expected throughout your morning commute. Today, we'll warm up into the low 80s with more showers throughout the afternoon hours, especially in our southern regions. Tonight, we'll cool down into the upper 60s before warming back up into the upper 80s tomorrow. More isolated showers are possible throughout the afternoon and evening hours tomorrow. From the 2 News Weather Center, I'm meteorologist Matthew Wisnett.
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0: That ought to put a little zip in your step. That was Orange Blossom Special. That's Stuart Duncan doing that. My name is Doug Rick, and this is Billy Country. We're doing bluegrass right now, and we are just about out of time. We've got just a couple of seconds left. I'm going to say how much I appreciate you taking your time out of your day to listen to what I do in the form of bluegrass. I appreciate Zomac Music. Get by there sometime and check out their instruments. Also, they have lessons, all kinds of good stuff. Zomac Music. You'll find them at 223 South Muskogee Avenue here in town. So go check that out. Now, 3 o'clock till 5 o'clock today, I'm going to be over there at BSNG Pond, and we'll be having a live remote over there and talking some good stuff. They got a bunch of stuff for sale over there. Got some stuff you can't live without. 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Don't forget now, coming up Sunday, it's Father's Day. We're going to honor the fathers in the form of some good gospel music from 1 to 3 o'clock right here. We're at on Billy Country, so don't miss that. 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
2: Fox News, I'm CJ Papa. President Trump will soon head to Camp David for the weekend, while Vice President Vance's trip to Switzerland for an extended talks with Iran is off. But an uneasy truce now in place after fighting in southern Lebanon. Fox's Max Gordon in Dubai.
3: This current ceasefire that's gone into place, 4 p.m. local time there in Israel and Lebanon. Now, this ceasefire was brokered, according to a U.S. official, by the Qatari government, as well as with help from Iran. Of course, though, Iran has been supporting Hezbollah, so they have a hand in all of this.
2: A senior Israeli official says if Hezbollah does not attack us, then we are not in wartime. Time could be running out for the British Prime Minister Keir Starmer. UK cabinet ministers reportedly tell the embattled leader to begin a timeline for his departure. 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
11: News from the Radio Oklahoma News Network. I'm Ann Roberts. Republican gubernatorial candidate Mike Mazey spent $10.9 million of the $11.6 million his campaign collected to finish second in Tuesday's primary. With a smile, he says campaigns are expensive.
12: We'll spend what is necessary to get our conservative message out to the people of Oklahoma and let them know there's a big difference between Mr. Drummond and I.
11: Mazey continued his recurring personal attack on runoff opponent Gettner Drummond without addressing his plan or policies. The Caney Valley School Board says yes to two anonymous donations totaling $425,000. The money will be used to cover a budget deficit caused by overspending on staff salaries. According to Caney's superintendent, the donations come with no restrictions. An audit of the district's finances will begin in August. From the Radio Oklahoma News Network, I'm Ann Roberts.
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Cowboy Covas, Alabama, for Billy Country 96.3, 1350 AM and 93.3 in Fort Gibson. And coming up, Charlie Pride, Lori Morgan, Ray Price, too. Trisha as well. Now, Roseanne Cash.

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0: Well, James Parker of Wichita, Kansas, just reached an amazing milestone, donated his 100th gallon of blood to the American Red Cross. 100 gallons. His incredible journey started nearly 50 years ago with a little bit of high school peer pressure. He was a high school principal at the time, and his senior class challenged him to roll up his sleeve if half of them did. Well, he couldn't back down from being a leader, made his first donation, and that sparked a lifelong passion for giving back. Over the decades, James became so dedicated that back in 2004, he and his wife embarked on an epic road trip to donate blood in every single state across the country. James and his wife have woven this generosity into their lives, knowing that it impacts others in a big way. As he explained, every time we donated a gallon of blood, we helped save three lives. And every unit of platelets saves one life. James, who celebrated his 88th birthday Monday, still planning on not slowing down anytime soon. He's hoping that by this time next year, his wife will join the club and hit her 100th gallon, too. It's awesome. That's the good stuff.
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4: A rainy start with showers expected throughout your morning commute. Today, we'll warm up into the low 80s with more showers throughout the afternoon hours, especially in our southern regions. Tonight, we'll cool down into the upper 60s before warming back up into the upper 80s tomorrow. More isolated showers are possible throughout the afternoon and evening hours tomorrow. From the 2 News Weather Center, I'm meteorologist Matthew Wisnett.
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0: call him Amos. Moses, sit down on him, Amos. 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

My name is Jesse French, pastor of Elden Baptist Church, and I listen to Doug York Gospel on Sunday from 1 p.m. to 3 p.m., and I enjoy it very much. 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

0: Philly Country 96.3, 1350 AM, 93.3 in Fort Gibson and Crystal Gale, and Talking in Your Sleep. All right, some Maverick Midday with Sarah Evans and Don Williams. Leanne Womack coming up too, and some Eagles before we get to 11 o'clock. Why not Eagles? A couple of weeks away now from the big Independence Day holiday, right? Wow, hard to believe. 2 weeks from today, be July 3rd. 2 weeks from tomorrow, we'll celebrate the 250th birthday. Amazing. 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

0: 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It's great Leanne Womack. All right, here comes your 2 News weather. We'll also play the Eagles and Earl Thomas Conley coming up here next.
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2: A rainy start with showers expected throughout your morning commute. Today, we'll warm up into the low 80s with more showers throughout the afternoon hours, especially in our southern regions. Tonight, we'll cool down into the upper 60s before warming back up into the upper 80s tomorrow. More isolated showers are possible throughout the afternoon and evening hours tomorrow. From the 2 News Weather Center, I'm meteorologist Matthew Wisnett.
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1: News, I'm Therese Crowley. Another ceasefire reached while the 60-day technical talks in Switzerland on the U.S.-Iran peace deal are postponed. Iran helped broker a ceasefire for its proxy Hezbollah with Israel.
2: And according to Israeli military officials, they're not going to be pulling out of these zones that they're currently occupying in southern Lebanon. This military official says that Israeli troops still have the right to defend themselves against any attacks.
1: President Trump disputing the Ayatollah's grudging approval of the Iran peace deal. The Ayatollah claimed Trump was desperate. President posting, we didn't meet out of desperation. Iran did. They're finished. They get no money, not 10 cents. He heads off to a Camp David weekend. Gas prices down another 2 cents. There's concern about when it'll get cheap enough to refill the nation's strategic oil reserve. Only about 3 weeks supply left. 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
3: News from the Radio Oklahoma News Network. I'm Ken Johnson. Stillwater police are sued for a second time for wrongfully strip searching a young woman. Ann Roberts has details.
4: The federal civil rights lawsuit against the city of Stillwater, several police and detention officers claims the woman was assaulted, wrongfully arrested, denied medical care, and subjected to a strip search in 2023. This lawsuit comes just months after Stillwater settled a lawsuit for $2.5 million with another woman who alleged she was improperly strip searched at the city jail.
3: In Oklahoma, Pentecostal Church confirms they've replaced their bishop, who is accused of taking thousands of dollars from a Meeker church. Michael Hall and his wife Vicki are accused of taking more than $170,000 from the Living Waters Pentecostal Church for personal expenses. The Halls have been fighting to delay a preliminary hearing, which has been pushed back 4 times. The next one is set for June 25th. Radio Oklahoma News Network, I'm Ken Johnson.
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We roll into the 11 o'clock hour Friday. Jim Reeves there. All right, Alan Jackson, Bill Anderson, Reba, Lone Star 2. Now it's Alabama.

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0: 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Lone Star is a great song, Amazed. All right, Maverick Midday, Bill's Body Shop has your 2 News weather. 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
3: A rainy start with showers expected throughout your morning commute. Today we'll warm up into the low 80s with more showers throughout the afternoon hours, especially in our southern regions. Tonight we'll cool down into the upper 60s before warming back up into the upper 80s tomorrow. More isolated showers are possible throughout the afternoon and evening hours tomorrow. From the 2 News Weather Center, I'm meteorologist Matthew Wisnett.
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How old do you think I am? He said. I said, well, I didn't know. He said, I turned 65 about 11 months ago. I was sitting

0: Here's a look at this day in history. June 18th.
1: In 1873, crusading suffragette Susan B. Anthony was fined $100 for attempting to vote in the 1872 presidential election. On this day in 1983, Sally Ride became the first American woman in space, voting weightless aboard the Space Shuttle Challenger. In 2004, members of the European Union won agreement for their first constitution. And on this day in 1812, America and Great Britain began the aptly named War of 1812. That two-and-a-half-year struggle was filled to the brim with American history. Francis Scott Key penned America's national anthem. The British burned the White House. Jackson trounced the Brits at New Orleans, and the war confirmed America's independence once and for all. And that's this day in history.
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0: 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All right, Maverick Midday coming up. Dolly and Mighty Merle, Randy Travis on the way here on your Friday. Keys Lawn and Garden has your 2 News weather.
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3: A rainy start with showers expected throughout your morning commute. Today we'll warm up into the low 80s with more showers throughout the afternoon hours, especially in our southern regions. Tonight we'll cool down into the upper 60s before warming back up into the upper 80s tomorrow. More isolated showers are possible throughout the afternoon and evening hours tomorrow. From the 2 News Weather Center, I'm meteorologist Matthew Wisnett.
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3: Fox News, I'm Gianna Delosi. There's a new ceasefire in Lebanon after a flare-up in fighting between Hezbollah and Israel derailed planned peace talks between the U.S. and Iran in Switzerland today.
4: This is not a retreat for Israel from these established security zones in southern Lebanon. And the IDF says that they have every right to defend themselves. And this comes on the heel of heightened fighting in southern Lebanon. Overnight, the IDF reported four soldiers were killed and dozens of Hezbollah fighters died.
3: That's Fox's Max Gordon. The U.S. men's national soccer team faces off against Australia at 3 p.m. Eastern, and a win could come down to the health of U.S. star Christian Pulisic, who was kicked in the calf last week. His coach, Mauricio Pochettino.
5: He's evolving. He's much better from Friday. We'll see.
3: The winner of this match likely wins the group. 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
6: News from the Radio Oklahoma News Network. I'm Ken Johnson. Additional victims result in additional felony charges for a former Oklahoma ag teacher. Ann Roberts has a story.
7: Former ag teacher Bobby Pruitt taught for 38 years in several Oklahoma school districts, including Altus, Olive, Eric, and most recently in Drumright. Pruitt was originally charged with six counts in 2025, but now more than 20 victims have come forward, and prosecutors have now charged Pruitt with a total of 53 felony charges, including rape, lewd molestation, and child abuse. Investigators and prosecutors believe there are probably even more victims and encourage anyone with information to contact law enforcement.
6: A couple in Muskogee County is accused of giving their infant daughter to their landlord in exchange for reduced rent. Investigators with the County Sheriff's Office, Radio Oklahoma News Network. I'm Ken Johnson.
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10: 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This update brought to you by KFC. Oklahoma Gas and Electric is proposing new charges on large power users like data centers and manufacturers. The plan would shift more of those costs away from about 915,000 residential customers and is now awaiting approval from state regulators. President Donald Trump criticized Oklahoma Attorney General Gettner Drummond in a Truth Social post, calling him a fake Republican and endorsing Mike Mazie in the state's gubernatorial race. The comments came as Drummond and Mazie head to a runoff after a close primary finish. The Supreme Court has ruled against a federal ban that barred gun ownership by marijuana users in a unanimous decision. Justice Neil Gorsuch ruled that the law cannot broadly strip Second Amendment rights from people who are not shown to be dangerous. With the News Flash, I'm Trey Westerberg, Billy Country 96.3 and 1350.
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Eddie Arnold's great song, I Want to Go With You, as we roll into the Maverick Midday Buffet. All of the great songs for your lunch hour. Waylon, play Willie and Julio 2 and Rascal Flatts. And Tim McGraw. Now Michael Martin Murphy.

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2: A cooler day ahead with temperatures getting into the low 80s. An isolated shower or two will be possible throughout the afternoon and going into the evening hours. Tonight will cool down into the upper 60s before warming back up into the upper 80s tomorrow. An isolated shower or two will be possible throughout the morning and going into the afternoon hours tomorrow. From the 2 News Weather Center, I'm meteorologist Matthew Wisnett.
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0: Well, it's Tammy, you and me, from Billy Country 96.3. See, I'm a poet right there. Maverick Midday, Friday, Juneteenth. Tracy Lawrence and T.G. Shepherd, Juice Newton, as we roll into the Father's Day weekend. I've been telling you about how my daughter's putting their money together, all that allowance money that I actually paid. But that's all right. Putting their money together to get me a hammock for Father's Day. I'm very excited. Tried to get it yesterday. They said, nope, it's not Father's Day. I'll try again today, and they'll say, nope, sorry, not Father's Day. So hope you got plans with all yours this weekend. All right, Shelley West and Vern Gosden on the way next.
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0: 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All right, we'll look at your 2 News weather. 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
2: Country, KPLQ, and your 2 News weather forecast.
3: A cooler day ahead with temperatures getting into the low 80s. An isolated shower or two will be possible throughout the afternoon and going into the evening hours. Tonight will cool down into the upper 60s before warming back up into the upper 80s tomorrow. An isolated shower or two will be possible throughout the morning and going into the afternoon hours tomorrow. From the 2 News Weather Center, I'm meteorologist Matthew Wisnett.
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5: Dallas Cowboys football, the team signing UFL defensive back Amir Speed. Speed played for the Houston Gamblers this year in the UFL, joining the team midway through the season, appearing in 5 games. He had 5 pass breakups and 14 tackles. He does have NFL time, appearing in 2 games for the Texans in 2025, originally entering the NFL as a 6th-round pick of the Patriots in 2023, and he has also had stints with the Colts, the Bears, and the Browns. Oklahoma baseball, they are into the final of the College World Series. They defeat Georgia yesterday by an 11-4 score, and now they are set to match up against North Carolina in a best-of-3 series starting on Saturday. 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
1: 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President Trump heading for a Camp David weekend with the Iran peace deal signed.
2: President Trump with some harsh words this morning to critics of this memorandum of understanding who compare it to the Obama nuclear deal. Trump saying his style of negotiation is with 13,000 airstrikes and a months-long naval blockade.
1: Fox's Lucas Tomlinson. President Trump also disputing the Ayatollah's grudging approval. The president posting, "We didn't meet out of desperation. Iran did. They're finished. They get no money, not 10 cents. While Iran helped broker a new ceasefire in Lebanon between its proxy Hezbollah and Israel. A parting gift from outgoing Director of National Intelligence Tulsi Gabbard, releasing a tranche of declassified government files on the origins of COVID. World Cup on the West Coast, the U.S. men's team versus Australia in Seattle on Fox. 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
3: News from the Radio Oklahoma News Network. I'm David McCollum. New data shows most of the parental choice tax credit is going to the wealthy families, and Democrat gubernatorial candidate Cindy Munson is crying foul. State Capitol correspondent Trey Davis reports.
4: Munson says new data shows that even fewer lower and middle income families receive the credit, while 90% of recipients were already sending their children to private schools. Short of that, she says reports will continue to show taxpayers subsidizing private school tuition.
3: Although not a state holiday, a number of Juneteenth celebrations are occurring around the state to commemorate the emancipation of African American slaves in the U.S. In Tulsa, the Juneteenth Festival at Greenwood District continues through Sunday. Juneteenth on the East at East End District in Oklahoma City also runs through Sunday. Other celebrations are occurring in Norman, Bartlesville, and Vanita. More on these stories at RadioOklahomaNews.com. For the Radio Oklahoma News Network, I'm David McCollum.
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0: Philly Country, 96.3, 1350 AM, 93.3 in Fort Gibson. Still a guy. Through all of it, still a guy. Northeastern Health System has you two news weather. Glenn Campbell, Judds, Billy Currington, Charlie Pride, and John Michael before wrap up the show today.
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3: A cooler day ahead with temperatures getting into the low 80s. An isolated shower or two will be possible throughout the afternoon and going into the evening hours. Tonight will cool down into the upper 60s before warming back up into the upper 80s tomorrow. An isolated shower or two will be possible throughout the morning and going into the afternoon hours tomorrow. From the 2 News Weather Center, I'm meteorologist Matthew Wisnick.
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0: 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Fort Gibson, here's Conway. Well, that's going to wrap it up for me for the day and for the week. Jason's going to be in there after 2 o'clock. Hope you have yourselves an amazing Father's Day weekend. Stay safe. I'll see you back here Monday right after the legend Doug York's great Bluegrass Show. Boy, do I love that. That's all coming up on Monday. On the way, we'll play the late, great Keith Whitley and Tracy Byrd. Eddie Rabbit to kick it off next. I'll see you Monday. Till then, take time to be kind. 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
2: A cooler day ahead with temperatures getting into the low 80s. An isolated shower or two will be possible throughout the afternoon and going into the evening hours. Tonight will cool down into the upper 60s before warming back up into the upper 80s tomorrow. An isolated shower or two will be possible throughout the morning and going into the afternoon hours tomorrow. From the 2 News Weather Center, I'm meteorologist Matthew Wisnett.
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1: Fox News, I'm John Saucier. President Trump and the Iranians have signed a memorandum of understanding, but this deal is being questioned now after Israel and Hezbollah exchanged fire again. Vice President J.D. Vance canceled his trip to Geneva for a signing. The president sat down with White House Axios reporter Mark Caputo on the Axios show, saying this memorandum of understanding is an unconditional surrender.
2: Beginning a conflict, you had talked about you only wanted unconditional surrender. And the MOU doesn't look like unconditional surrender.
3: Well, it really probably is unconditional surrender.
1: New York City police exchanging gunfire in Brooklyn. An officer shot in the leg. The suspect shot and killed. NYC Mayor Zoran Mamdani says he visited with a wounded officer's wife.
4: I just visited with his wife in the hospital, and I'm grateful that he is expected to survive, and I'm grateful to all of the incredible nurses and doctors and staff here at Kings County Hospital.
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9: News from the Radio Oklahoma News Network. I'm David McCollum. New data shows most of the parental choice tax credit is going to the wealthy families, and Democrat gubernatorial candidate Cindy Munson is crying foul. State Capitol correspondent Trey Davis reports.
10: Munson says new data shows that even fewer lower and middle income families receive the credit, while 90% of recipients were already sending their children to private schools. Short of that, she says reports will continue to show taxpayers subsidizing private school tuition.
9: Although not a state holiday, a number of Juneteenth celebrations are occurring around the state to commemorate the emancipation of African-American slaves in the U.S. In Tulsa, the Juneteenth Festival at Greenwood District continues through Sunday. Juneteenth on the East at East End District in Oklahoma City also runs through Sunday. Other celebrations are occurring in Norman, Bartlesville, and Vanita. More on these stories at RadioOklahomaNews.com. For the Radio Oklahoma News Network, I'm David McCollum.
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1: 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Hey, happy Friday to you. Jason Mathis hanging out with you right up until 7 o'clock tonight. Don't forget, Juneteenth holiday going on, so lots of things closed down today. If you are looking to do some federal business, probably going to have to wait until Monday now. Here's a Nitty Gritty Dirt Band, Stand a Little Rain, on the Afternoon Drive on Billy Country.

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0: 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There's a 20% chance tonight and tomorrow, but the big chances start Saturday night through Sunday night, and chances some heavy rain, wind, and all sorts of stuff. So keep an eye on the sky and pay attention and be weather aware, whatever you're planning on doing this weekend. 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
1: 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Billy Country, KTLQ, and your 2 News weather forecast.
2: A cooler day ahead with temperatures getting into the low 80s. An isolated shower or two will be possible throughout the afternoon and going into the evening hours. Tonight will cool down into the upper 60s before warming back up into the upper 80s tomorrow. An isolated shower or two will be possible throughout the morning and going into the afternoon hours tomorrow. From the 2 News Weather Center, I'm meteorologist Matthew Wisnett.
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0: Linda Ronstadt and When Will I Be Loved on the Afternoon Drive on Billy Country, 96.3 FM, AM 1350 KTLQ in Tahlequah, 93.3 FM in Fort Gibson. It is the Afternoon Drive. Jason Mathis hanging out with you. Father's Day coming up Sunday, and we've still got some time to find some good gifts for Dad, right? There's nothing wrong with the usual old reliable ideas, gadgets, clothes, and booze, but if you're looking to shake things up this year, consider some of the fun stuff. Toilet mini golf. It's a colorful rug that fits right in front of the toilet. It's also a putting green. So that might be something fun for Dad to do because, hey, that's where dads take their breaks at. Don't go anywhere. We're going to take a break. Trisha Yearwood on the way. Wrong Side of Memphis coming up on the Afternoon Drive on Billy Country.
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0: 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It's the Afternoon Drive. Jason Mathis hanging out with you right up until 7 o'clock tonight on this Juneteenth holiday as we're getting ready to head into Father's Day weekend. Hopefully, Dad's got some grilling and chilling planned this weekend. Your 2 News weather forecast coming up next and some Ray Price, Sawyer Brown, and Garth on the way as we move right into the 3 o'clock hour on the Afternoon Drive on Billy Country.
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2: A cooler day ahead with temperatures getting into the low 80s. An isolated shower or two will be possible throughout the afternoon and going into the evening hours. Tonight will cool down into the upper 60s before warming back up into the upper 80s tomorrow. An isolated shower or two will be possible throughout the morning and going into the afternoon hours tomorrow. From the 2 News Weather Center, I'm meteorologist Matthew Wisnick.
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6: I'm Tom Rigotti. Lebanon remains a potential stumbling block in the deal with Iran.
7: Last night, Hezbollah launched an attack on northern Israel, killing four Israeli soldiers in violation of the ceasefire. Israel then launched retaliatory strikes in Lebanon. Recall, a ceasefire in Lebanon was included in the memorandum of understanding Trump signed.
6: Fox's Lucas Tomlinson, Israel and Hezbollah have since announced a ceasefire. Meanwhile, Vice President J.D. Vance fired back at critics of the deal.
8: The United States isn't giving up a cent of money to Iran, and even the economic benefits, the sanctions relief and so forth that comes along with this bargain only happens if the Iranians perform.
6: Vance was supposed to be in Switzerland today for a formal signing ceremony, but that was postponed. USA soccer now underway in Seattle against Australia in the team's second game of the World Cup. The U.S. advances to the knockout round with a win. 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
13: News from the Radio Oklahoma News Network. I'm David McCollum. Macy for Governor is calling Gettner Drummond a fake Republican and a radical left Democrat. Drummond campaign chair Matt Parker released a statement saying the Drummond campaign isn't paying corrupt political consultants nor sending taxpayer dollars to a Muslim monarchy to build a smelter plant that the people of Inola do not want. 20 teenagers from as far away as California and Minnesota gathered in Muskogee this week to begin their aviation careers. The group are all cadets in the Civil Air Patrol, the auxiliary of the U.S. Air Force. Captain Tamara Shannon is director of the organization's National Flight Academy.
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It's the afternoon drive. Jason Mathis with you in the 3 o'clock hour. How are you today and how is your weekend getting started off? Lots of folks off work today, so hopefully you did some cool stuff today. Here's Alabama, Dixieland Delight on the afternoon drive on Billy Country.

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0: 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Your two news weather forecast coming up next. And the boys, they are out and about, and we'll check in with them right here on Billy Country. So stick around.
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6: Billy Country, KPLQ, and your two news weather forecast.
7: A cooler day ahead with temperatures getting into the low 80s. An isolated shower or two will be possible throughout the afternoon and going into the evening hours. Tonight will cool down into the upper 60s before warming back up into the upper 80s tomorrow. An isolated shower or two will be possible throughout the morning and going into the afternoon hours tomorrow. From the 2 News Weather Center, I'm meteorologist Matthew Wisnett.
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2: A cooler day ahead with temperatures getting into the low 80s. An isolated shower or two will be possible throughout the afternoon and going into the evening hours. Tonight will cool down into the upper 60s before warming back up into the upper 80s tomorrow. An isolated shower or two will be possible throughout the morning and going into the afternoon hours tomorrow. From the 2 News Weather Center, I'm meteorologist Matthew Wisnick.
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between them. Ordered one more round for me and her and him. 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She just paid the tab

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1: I'm John Saucier. Four IDF soldiers killed in an Iranian-backed Hezbollah attack in southern Lebanon overnight. It comes as Israel and Hezbollah have agreed to a ceasefire starting today. South Carolina Congressman Ralph Norman on Fox Business.
2: As we've seen, Netanyahu has been in favor of the 60-day moratorium, if it works. But, with the four Israelis that they killed...

0: Lebanon, it's not a good start.
1: Vice President J.D. Vance postponing a trip to Switzerland for talks that were scheduled to begin today. A powerful tornado ripping through Effingham County, Illinois last night, causing significant structural damage to homes and businesses around the region. Chief Deputy Sheriff Travis Bergenkamp on Fox Weather.
2: The reality of what lies ahead has set in. There is a lot of stacking and sorting of debris going on right now, but the community has come together from
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10: 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I'm David McCollum. The $29 million rate increase request is being appealed before the Oklahoma Corporation Commission has even ruled on the matter. State Representatives Tom Gann and Kevin West say they and 300 other residential customers were denied the opportunity to intervene because OCC set a deadline to file an entry of appearance after the March date had passed. They claim ONG didn't notify customers of the rate increase request until April. Gann has 11 appeals pending before the high court. Oklahoma County prosecutors and the Criminal Justice Advisory Council are working to clear thousands of old warrants. The outstanding warrant recall project aims to dismiss more than 5,000 active warrants, tied mostly to low-level offenses such as bogus checks. Officials say violent crimes are not included. More on these stories at RadioOklahomaNews.com. For the Radio Oklahoma News Network, I'm David McCollum.
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22: 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This update brought to you by Progressive. President Donald Trump criticized Oklahoma Attorney General Gettner Drummond in a Truth Social post, calling him a fake Republican and endorsing Mike Mazie in the state's gubernatorial race. The comments came as Drummond and Mazie head to a runoff after a close primary finish. The Supreme Court has ruled against a federal ban that barred gun ownership by marijuana users in a unanimous decision. Justice Neil Gorsuch ruled that the law cannot broadly strip Second Amendment
4: Amendment rights from people who are not shown to be dangerous. Oklahoma Gas and Electric is proposing new charges on large power users like data centers and manufacturers. The plan would shift more of those costs away from about 915,000 residential customers and is now awaiting approval from state regulators. With the News Flash, I'm Trey Westerberg, Billy Country 96.3 and 1350.

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Take me in your arms and hold me tight. That's Eddie Arnold. Hey, Jason Mathis with you in the 4 o'clock hour. It is the Juneteenth holiday, and of course, it is Father's Day coming up real soon, so be sure to be getting those gifts out for Dad. Here's Shenandoah, Two Dozen Roses on the Afternoon Drive on Billy Country.

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2: A cooler day ahead with temperatures getting into the low 80s. An isolated shower or two will be possible throughout the afternoon and going into the evening hours. Tonight will cool down into the upper 60s before warming back up into the upper 80s tomorrow. An isolated shower or two will be possible throughout the morning and going into the afternoon hours tomorrow. From the 2 News Weather Center, I'm meteorologist Matthew Wisnett.
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0: 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And we're going to check in with the gang as they are out and about today on Billy Country.
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1: A cooler day ahead with temperatures getting into the low 80s. An isolated shower or two will be possible throughout the afternoon and going into the evening hours. Tonight will cool down into the upper 60s before warming back up into the upper 80s tomorrow. An isolated shower or two will be possible throughout the morning and going into the afternoon hours tomorrow. From the 2 News Weather Center, I'm meteorologist Matthew Wisnett.
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1: News, I'm Tom Graham. Fighting between Israel and Iranian-backed Hezbollah militants in Lebanon has halted for now. That conflict and the recent escalation of violence is threatening to derail the recent peace deal between the U.S. and Iran.
2: The memorandum of understanding that was signed between the U.S. and Iran calls for an end of fighting in Lebanon, but overnight, battles between Hezbollah and Israel left four IDF soldiers dead.
1: Fox's Max Gordon there. Much of the Deep South inundated following relentless rains from the remnants of Tropical Storm Arthur. There's been flooding in parts of Texas, Louisiana, and Mississippi. Rivers still rising near the Gulf Coast.
3: We started putting sandbags down in South Mississippi early on, and as well as getting our Mississippi Task Force teams, the Swiftwater rescue teams, getting them pre-staged.
1: Colonel Steve McCraney of the Mississippi Emergency Management Agency. 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
4: News on the Radio Oklahoma News Network, I'm Trey Davis. Calling it discouraging, Democrat gubernatorial candidate Cindy Munson says data shows most of the parental choice tax credit is going to the state's wealthiest families. She charges that public dollars spent for private schools should require the same transparency and oversight as public schools. Short of that, Munson says reports will continue to show taxpayers subsidizing private school tuition. A former Drumright ag teacher now faces additional charges of felony rape, lewd molestation, and child abuse. Prosecutors initially charged Bobby Pruitt with six charges in 2025, but now

0: say more than 20 victims have come forward, and the prosecutors have amended those charges to a total of 53. The OSBI says Pruitt taught for 38 years in Altus, Olive, Eric, and Drumright. Officials believe there are probably more victims and would like to hear from them. For more news, visit RadioOklahomaNews.com. I'm Trey Davis on the Radio Oklahoma News Network.
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2: Yes, we're excited to announce the launch of the Route 66 Beef Trail Pass, a free interactive digital passport created to celebrate the 100th anniversary of Route 66 while showcasing the rich beef heritage found along America's most iconic highway. 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
3: 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This update brought to you by KFC. Oklahoma Gas and Electric is proposing new charges on large power users like data centers and manufacturers. The plan would shift more of those costs away from about 915,000 residential customers and is now awaiting approval from state regulators. President Donald Trump criticized Oklahoma Attorney General Gentner Drummond in a Truth Social post calling him a fake Republican and endorsing Mike Mazey in the state's gubernatorial race. The comments came as Drummond and Mazey head to a runoff after a close primary finish. The Supreme Court has ruled against a federal ban that barred gun ownership by marijuana users in a unanimous decision. Justice Neil Gorsuch ruled that the law cannot broadly strip Second Amendment rights from people who are not shown to be dangerous. With the News Flash, I'm Trey Westerberg, Billy Country 96.3 and 1350.
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That's Jimmy Dean, and the first thing every morning. Hey, good evening to you. Jason Mathis getting you out the door in this 5 o'clock hour on your Friday and getting Father's Day weekend started off just right. Here's George Strait, Let's Fall to Pieces, together on the Afternoon Drive on Billy Country.

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0: 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Did you know about 80% of dads say they are parenting more openly than in the household they grew up in, which means dads these days are having more conversations about emotional and mental health with their children. And dads, it's okay. How differently are you dealing with the job of parenting compared to how your dad dealt with it? Just something to think about. Your 2 News weather forecast, it's coming up next. 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Shepherd on the way with the last Cheater's Waltz on the Afternoon Drive on Billy Country.
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3: A cooler day ahead with temperatures getting into the low 80s. An isolated shower or two will be possible throughout the afternoon and going into the evening hours. Tonight will cool down into the upper 60s before warming back up into the upper 80s tomorrow. An isolated shower or two will be possible throughout the morning and going into the afternoon hours tomorrow. From the 2 News Weather Center, I'm meteorologist Matthew Wisnett.
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0: 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Hey, good evening to you. Jason Mathis with you on your Friday. Rain chances coming back into the forecast over the weekend, and a chance for some high winds, some heavy rains, and all kinds of stuff. So keep an eye on the skies. Stick around. We are going to take a break when we come back. It's Billy Currington. Good directions on the afternoon drive on Billy Country.
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0: 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Young Love, that's a Judd's wrapping up a No Talk Triple Play on Billy Country, 96.3 FM, AM 1350 KTLQ and Tahlequah, 93.3 FM in Fort Gibson. Hey, Jason Mathis with you, and I hope you're having a fantastic Friday. Thanks for letting us be the soundtrack of your afternoon. Don't go anywhere. Your 2 News weather forecast coming up next, brought to you by Chris's Quick Lube and some Eddie Rabbit, Ricky Skaggs, and Chad Brock on the way as we head to the 6 o'clock hour on the afternoon drive on Billy Country.
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3: Billy Country, KTLQ, and your 2 News weather forecast.
4: A cooler day ahead with temperatures getting into the low 80s. An isolated shower or two will be possible throughout the afternoon and going into the evening hours. Tonight will cool down into the upper 60s before warming back up into the upper 80s tomorrow. An isolated shower or two will be possible throughout the morning and going into the afternoon hours tomorrow. From the 2 News Weather Center, I'm meteorologist Matthew Wisnick.
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4: News, I'm John Saucier, who's President Trump at Joint Base Andrews today with an update on the ongoing traffic through the recently reopened Strait of Hormuz.
5: Those ships are flowing out of the Hormuz Strait like nobody's ever seen before, actually. There were a lot of them, about 700 of them, and they're pouring out. The oil is all over the place. You're going to see oil drop so low, I hope the companies are happy about it.
4: Vice President Jenny Vance's trip to Switzerland for a signing ceremony for today was postponed after Israel and Hezbollah again traded deadly fire. Communities across Louisiana uniting for a cleanup effort after Tropical Storm Arthur swept across the state. Governor Jeff Landry issuing a state of emergency for six parishes.
6: What you all experienced was one of those once, what we hope is one of those once-in-a-lifetime events. The amount of rainfall was simply historic.
4: Torrential rainfall and tornadoes that left many homes and vehicles submerged. 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
7: News from the Radio Oklahoma News Network, I'm Trey Davis. A $29 million rate increase request by ONG has been appealed before the Oklahoma Corporation Commission has even ruled on the matter. State Representatives Tom Gann and Kevin West say they and 300 other residential customers were denied the opportunity to intervene because OCC set a deadline to file an entry of appearance after the March date had already passed. They claim ONG didn't notify customers of the rate increase request until April. The Thunder Girls and O-City crew are hosting prep classes for potential new talent. Manager Christian Guzman explains the opportunities.
8: O-City crew is co-ed hip-hop team, and then Thunder Girls still do the traditional palm jazz style.
7: 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I'm Trey Davis on the Radio Oklahoma News Network.
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It's the afternoon drive. Jason Mathis hanging out with you, and I hope you are having a fantastic Friday, getting geared up for a big, big weekend. Maybe go catch some live music somewhere, get out and about and celebrate it, and show those musicians and those singers that you absolutely love them, because, hey, if we don't support them, they're going to go away. Here's a Nitty Gritty Dirt Band, Modern Day Romance, on the afternoon drive on Billy Country.

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0: 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Well, there's this new poll out, and they asked 5,000 adults about their snacking habits. Turns out that most Americans have some guilty pleasures. About 60% admit to hiding a secret snack stash somewhere in their home, and 80% consider themselves snack people, preferring to graze instead of sitting down for a traditional meal. So what about you? Do you sit down, or do you just graze throughout the day? Don't go anywhere. Your 2 News weather forecast coming up next, brought to you by Bob Loftus Furniture, and some Glenn Campbell on the way. Honey, come back on the afternoon drive on Billy Country.
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2: Billy Country, KTLQ, and your 2 News weather forecast.
3: A cooler day ahead with temperatures getting into the low 80s. An isolated shower or two will be possible throughout the afternoon and going into the evening hours. Tonight will cool down into the upper 60s before warming back up into the upper 80s tomorrow. An isolated shower or two will be possible throughout the morning and going into the afternoon hours tomorrow. From the 2 News Weather Center, I'm meteorologist Matthew Wisnett.
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0: 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Good evening to you. Jason Mathis hanging out with you. Shout out to all the dads out there. Happy Father's Day to you, and I hope you are having a great weekend. Hopefully the family's got some things planned for you so you can get out and about. Don't go anywhere. We're going to take a break. Steve Holy coming up. He's got a brand new girlfriend on Billy Country.
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9: She said, I need some time to find myself. 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And maybe we should start seeing other people. Baby, things are moving way too fast for me.

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You should let them know. But I also believe that if you think it's love, there's really no need to bring it up. If you know, there's no chance for it to grow. But it seems like I'm always coming up with contradictions.

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And I don't really know why I'm telling you now. 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

0: 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They make your heart feel better.
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0: 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It is time for me to get out of here on your Friday. We'll get together again on Monday, same time, same place for another edition of the Afternoon Drive. Until then, remember, if you see somebody without a smile, give them a little bit of yours and make your days legendary. Your 2 News weather forecast coming up next, brought to you by Northeastern Health Systems, and be sure to catch a Sports Flash, Lynn Anderson, Billy Joe Shaver, and Garth Brooks coming up as we head to the 7 o'clock hour on Billy Country. Have a great weekend, stay safe, and I'll talk to you on Monday. Happy Father's Day to all the dads out there.
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3: Mild and quiet conditions heading into our Friday night and Saturday morning. Temperatures dipping into the upper 60s to begin our Saturday. A stray shower or thunderstorm can't be ruled out Saturday. Otherwise, dry with highs in the upper 80s. Even hotter into our Father's Day with highs in the low 90s. A heat index above 100 and a likely round of storms that evening. A few storms may be severe. In the 2 News Weather Center, I'm meteorologist Mike Grogan.
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5: Major League Baseball, the Texas Rangers had a mid-series break against Minnesota, did not play yesterday. That is a result of a World Cup game that was going on, but the series will resume today. On the mound for the Rangers, Jack Leiter, he's 3-6 with a 4.97 ERA. Joe Ryan is going to pitch for the Twins. He's having a very good year, 4-3 with a 3.17 ERA. Cardinals are looking for a sweep of the Padres. They don't get it. They lose yesterday by a 6-1 score. Kyle Leahy takes the loss. He goes six innings, ends up allowing three runs. Cardinals are going to match up against Kansas City tonight on the road. Lefty Matthew Liberatore on the mound. He enters 3-3.
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1: News. I'm Tom Graham. Louisiana leaders sharing recovery details after a deadly tropical storm battered Gulf states.
2: Louisiana Governor Jeff Landry declaring a state of emergency in response to the storm, calling the amount of rain historic.
3: It probably will break a state record for the amount of waterfall in such a short period of time.
2: The National Weather Service noting parts of the state saw more than 20 inches of rain.
1: Fox's Kristen Goodwin. USA is on the next round of the FIFA World Cup after defeating Australia in Seattle 2-0. Second goal came after a review from referees on the Alex Freeman, whether he was offside.
4: After factual review, the goal scorer was not in offside position.
1: 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USA's next game is Thursday against Turkey. 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